to welcome you to our third and final hour right here on Sweet 100. It's now about 8 minutes after the hour of 8 p.m. We'd like to say good evening going out to Tanya, also Verna. We see you, Miss Elma. We say top of the evening going out to you as well. Karen John sending all the love. Easy Beasy. Yeah, we're going to continue to play all the music. Don't worry about it. Good evening going out to Pauline. Sending some love going out to Rajesh. Also, Alana, Southside, you and your entire family locked on to Sweet 100. I tell you, this is the only place to be as we celebrate the sweetest 100 days of Christmas. Net friend Dr. Hyde in your company. As we continue with the music, the sounds of the man sprang a lang. Always entertaining. A little funny in there as well. This is Sweet 100.

0: also want to say good evening going out to Tanya. I know you wanted to hear that as well. Gloria, Gloria, Gloria. It's now 17 minutes after the hour of 8 p.m. on your Monday, playing all your great mix. You gotta take a quick break, and we're gonna be right back.
1: 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For generations, his music entertained us, challenged us, made us laugh, made us think, and told our stories. Today, we remember Dr. Slinger Francisco, the Mighty Sparrow. There are many kings in music, but in Trinidad and Tobago, there was only one Sparrow. The Mighty Sparrow wasn't just a Calypsonian. He was Carnival royalty. 8 times he won the Calypso Monarch title. 8 times he captured the Road March crown. And he twice won the prestigious Calypso King of Kings competition. But numbers don't tell the whole story, because Sparrow understood Carnival. He understood that Carnival wasn't simply about music. It was about freedom, commentary, competition, humor, politics, culture, and the freedom to say what needed to be said. He understood the Calypso tent. He understood the crowd. And he understood the power of a great chorus. When Sparrow sang, people listened. When Sparrow competed, people argued. And when Sparrow won, well, Trinidad and Tobago had something to talk about. That's part of what made him special. He wasn't just performing for an audience. He was participating in the national conversation. And his music became part of the soundtrack of our lives. For generations of masqueraders, pattern players, calypsonians, DJs, radio announcers, and music lovers, Sparrow was simply part of Carnival. You couldn't tell the story of Trinidad Carnival without him. And you certainly couldn't tell the story of modern Calypso without him. The Ministry of Culture notes that his 1956 breakthrough saw him win both Calypso King and Road March, setting the course for a career that would carry Trinidad and Tobago's stories around the world. So, as Carnival continues, as the drums continue, as the steel pan plays, as the Calypso tents open, and as generations of young performers step onto the stage, there will always be a little bit of Sparrow there. Because the king may have left the stage, but Carnival will never forget him. The Mighty Sparrow may have taken his final bow, but his voice will never be silent. His music remains. His stories remain. His legacy remains. Sweet 100.1 FM remembers and celebrates the life and extraordinary legacy of the Mighty Sparrow, Dr. Slinger Francisco. Rest in peace, Sparrow.
2: The story of Trinidad and Tobago can be heard in its calypsos. Welcome to Calypso Chronicles, exploring the people, places, and moments that shaped our musical history.
3: The Mighty Sparrow, the Calypso King of the world. When people around the globe think of Calypso, one name often comes to mind, the Mighty Sparrow. Born Slinger Francisco, Sparrow emerged in the 1950s and quickly transformed the art form with his powerful voice, sharp wit, and fearless social commentary. His songs tackled politics, race relations, social issues, and everyday life. He possessed a remarkable ability to entertain while making audiences think. Hits such as Jean and Dinah, Melda, Saltfish, and many others helped establish Sparrow as one of the greatest calypsonians of all time. His success extended beyond Trinidad and Tobago, bringing international attention to calypso music and Caribbean culture. For many, Sparrow remains the standard by which all calypsonians are measured.
2: This has been Calypso Chronicles on the TDT Limited Media Network, celebrating the history, the heritage, and the enduring legacy of Calypso.
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0: school. Would like to say good evening going out to Alley Cat. Also to Vika and her family. Top of the evening going out to you, Judy, out there in Cascade. Yeah, we say top of the evening as well. What are the key takeaways from the 2027 budget statement? Tomorrow morning, Finance Minister Davindranath Tanku joins Trinidad and Tobago today to discuss measures announced and the government's priorities for the year ahead. Tune in from 7 a.m. to 8 a.m. right here on TTT for the budget debrief. Trinidad and Tobago today. Start your day informed. We're going to be right back after this.
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0: Minister in the Office of the Prime Minister, the Honourable Wilfred Nicholas Morris, says international banking giant Santander is planning a visit to Trinidad and Tobago by November to explore potential investment opportunities. Minister Morris says Santander's interest was generated during a recent Trinidad and Tobago investment and networking reception in New York, held on the sidelines of the 81st session of the United Nations General Assembly. The engagement brought together representatives from major international, financial and professional services firms as government showcased Trinidad and Tobago's investment potential across energy, manufacturing, construction, tourism, maritime services, business process outsourcing, agriculture and agro-processing. According to the minister, the country's established energy infrastructure, robust financial and commercial systems, and a highly skilled workforce provide a strong foundation for investors seeking opportunities in the Caribbean, and pointed to strengthened relations with Venezuela and closer engagement with the United States as development support expanded trade, energy cooperation, and investment. Through sustained international engagement and a clear focus on investment facilitation, government is positioning Trinidad and Tobago to attract new capital, expand productive sectors, create opportunities for businesses, and strengthen the country's role as a competitive investment destination in the Caribbean.
1: This was a production of the Information Division, Office of the Prime Minister.
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2: 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From all of us at Sweet 100.1 FM, rest peacefully, Mighty Sparrow. The Mighty Sparrow may have taken his final bow, but his voice will never be silent. His music remains. His stories remain. His legacy remains. 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

0: That's the sound of Roxy. We're powering in. That's what we're doing right here on Sweet 100. And also, as we head on over to our beautiful sister, El Tobago, pack your vibes, organize your crew, charge your devices and clear your schedule, because CTT Airways is preparing for the departure. The destination is Tobago Carnival 2026. From the lime to the stage, from the road to the revelry, we're taking you on a non-stop journey through the very best of Tobago's Carnival 2026. From October 28th to November 1st, we're flying you direct into the heart of the vibes. And please, don't fasten your seatbelt. 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Happening on October 28th, Next 99, kick things off with the Vibes Check with its signature event, Pavement Lime. October 29th, the Trinidad and Tobago Morning Show comes to you live from the exquisite Coco Reef Resort in Spar, Tobago. And then as the sun set, the vibes continue with Sweet 100.1 FM, Coco Bay Rum on the Reef, in collaboration with our Tobago Carnival official accommodation sponsor, the Coco Reef Resort and Spa. And on October 30th, leave your worries and your stress behind as Next 99.1 FM and Jade Monkey Carnival says foul. And on October 31st, we're starting the day covered in paint powder and pure bacchanal with iconic Juve. Then it's time to clean up and level up for Yup Life's Bacchanal Brunch before heading into the night for the Crown Point Arts and Street Festivals Committee One Jamming Street Party and Emerge Nightmares Reveler Sambadrome Echoes of Rio. I tell you, we're taking over. And of course, on November 1st, Carnival reaches its grand finale with a parade of the bands, and we'll be on the road with iconic mass. 10 stop, 5 days, 1 island. Ultimate vibe, CTT Airwaves, come let me go Tobago. Boarding now for Tobago's Carnival 2026. Last call for your vibes. As I said, I hope you made your accommodations and you have your tickets all ready for Tobago, because we're taking Tobago over by storm. And what are the key takeaways from the 2027 budget statement? Tomorrow morning, Finance Minister Davindranath Tanku joins Trinidad and Tobago today to discuss the measures announced and the government's priorities for the year ahead. Tune in from 7 a.m. to 8 a.m. right here on TTT for the budget debrief. It's Trinidad and Tobago today. Start your day informed. We'd like to say good evening going out to Kame Leslie, Kerry, Kyle, Summer, and the entire team. Karen, John, we see you. Also, Anthony, the Scissors Master. With about 4 more minutes to go, it's about time to wrap things up. Not for a dog to hide on your Mondays. This is Sweet 100. Have a great evening and, of course, a fantastic day tomorrow. Be blessed, be safe. Continue to enjoy the sweetest 100 days of Christmas. The only place to be is Sweet 100.
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0: the mighty Sparrow was one of those voices. Slinger Francisco, known around the world as the Mighty Sparrow, has died at the age of 91. He passed away peacefully in New York on Sunday, September 27th, surrounded by loved ones following a brief illness. And today, Trinidad and Tobago is not simply mourning a singer, we are mourning a piece of ourselves. Born in Gran Roy, Grenada in 1935, Sparrow came to Trinidad as a young child. Here, he found the culture, the rhythm and the musical language that would eventually make him one of the most influential calypsonians the world has ever known. His breakthrough came in 1956 with Gene and Dinah, and from there, the Sparrow story became Caribbean history. For more than seven decades, he sang about politics, relationships, social issues, culture, humor, struggle, and everyday life. He made us laugh. He made us think. Sometimes he made us uncomfortable, but he always made us listen. 8 Calypso Monarch titles, 8 Road March victories, hundreds of songs. A catalogue that crossed generations and carried the sound of Trinidad and Tobago far beyond our shores. But perhaps Sparrow's greatest achievement was this. He made Calypso matter to the world. Today, the stage is quieter. The microphone has been passed on. But the voice remains, because legends don't disappear when they die. They live every time their music plays. The Mighty Sparrow, Dr. Slinger Francisco, our Sparrow, and what a mighty legacy he leaves behind. Rest peacefully, Birdie. Your songs will keep flying. The Mighty Sparrow may have taken his final bow, but his voice will never be silent. His music remains. His stories remain. His legacy remains. Sweet 100.1 FM remembers and celebrates the life and extraordinary legacy of the Mighty Sparrow, Dr. Slinger Francisco. Rest in peace, Sparrow. 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For generations, his music entertained us, challenged us, made us laugh, made us think, and told our stories. Today, we remember Dr. Slinger Francisco, the Mighty Sparrow. For some of us, Sparrow was the voice playing in our parents' homes. For others, he was the artist we discovered as we grew older. Different generations, different memories, but one familiar voice connecting us all. As we prepare to say our final goodbye, those memories become even more precious. Birdie, thank you for being part of our lives. The Mighty Sparrow may have taken his final bow, but his voice will never be silent. His music remains. His stories remain. His legacy remains. Sweet 100.1 FM remembers and celebrates the life and extraordinary legacy of the Mighty Sparrow, Dr. Slinger Francisco. Rest in peace, Sparrow.
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1: Bringing us together, one gift of love at a time.

Calypso History Month, the Mighty Sparrow. October marks Calypso History Month, a time to celebrate, preserve, and reflect on one of Trinidad and Tobago's most enduring cultural art forms. Calypso has long been more than music. It has been a voice of the people, capturing our history, commenting on society, and telling our stories through rhythm, wit, and song. This year, the observance carries special significance for our society as we remember Slinger Francisco, the Mighty Sparrow, who recently passed away. For more than six decades, his extraordinary artistry helped shape the sound and identity of this country, taking Calypso from the carnival tents to audiences around the world. From his breakthrough with Gene and Dinah in 1956, to the many songs through which he chronicled the social, political, and cultural life of our nation. His contribution to Calypso and to our national heritage is immeasurable. As we celebrate Calypso History Month, we honor the Mighty Sparrow and all the Calypsonians whose voices have helped preserve the story of Trinidad and Tobago for generations to come.

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0: 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Your Christmas soundtrack starts right here, making spirits bright, one song at a time. 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

0: 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For generations, his music entertained us, challenged us, made us laugh, made us think, and told our stories. Today, we remember Dr. Slinger Francisco, the Mighty Sparrow. Before social media, before podcasts, before 24-hour news, there was Calypso and there was Sparrow. The Mighty Sparrow understood something very early. A Calypso song could be more than entertainment. It could be a newspaper. It could be political debate. It could be social commentary. It could be a joke shared across the country. And sometimes it could say what ordinary people were thinking but didn't have the platform to say themselves. That was the genius of Slinger Francisco. His songs documented Caribbean life, politics, history, relationships, money, race, culture, sex, religion, the things we celebrated and the things we argued about. And Sparrow had no problem taking aim at anyone. Politicians weren't safe. Men weren't safe. Women weren't safe. Society wasn't safe. And sometimes, Sparrow himself wasn't safe from his own sharp tongue. But beneath the humor was something serious. He understood the power of the Calypsonian. The Calypsonian was a storyteller, the commentator, the historian, the satirist. And Sparrow carried that responsibility onto some of the biggest stages in the world. CARICOM describes him as a storyteller, social commentator, and cultural ambassador, a man whose songs reflected the Caribbean experience, its struggles, its people, and its political culture. That's why Sparrow's music remains relevant, because the subjects may change, but people don't change that much. We still love, we still argue, we still laugh, we still complain about politicians, we still have something to say. And somewhere in the background, there is a calypso waiting to say it for us. The Mighty Sparrow wasn't simply singing about Trinidad and the Caribbean. He was helping us understand ourselves. And for that, we will always listen. The Mighty Sparrow may have taken his final bow, but his voice will never be silent. His music remains. His stories remain. His legacy remains. Sweet 100.1 FM remembers and celebrates the life and extraordinary legacy of the Mighty Sparrow, Dr. Slinger Francisco. Rest in peace, Sparrow.
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0: The story of Trinidad and Tobago can be heard in its calypsos. Welcome to Calypso Chronicles, exploring the people, places, and moments that shaped our musical history.
1: Women in Calypso, breaking barriers. For much of its history, Calypso was dominated by male performers, yet women have made significant contributions to the art form. Early female Calypsonians often faced challenges and limited opportunities, but they persevered and carried out their place in the industry. No discussion would be complete without Calypso Rose. Her achievements helped redefine what women could accomplish in Calypso and inspired generations of performers. Through songs addressing social issues, empowerment, and everyday life, women brought new perspectives and voices to the genre. Today, female Calypsonians continue to play a vital role in preserving and advancing the tradition. Their contributions remind us that Calypso belongs to everyone.
0: This has been Calypso Chronicles on the TDT Limited Media Network, celebrating the history, the heritage, and the enduring legacy of Calypso.
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100.1 FM tribute to the life, music and legacy of one of the greatest voices ever to emerge from Trinidad and Tobago, the Mighty Sparrow. For generations, his music entertained us, challenged us, made us laugh, made us think, and told our stories. Today, we remember Dr. Slinger Francisco, the Mighty Sparrow. A young Calypsonian stepped onto the scene. His name was Slinger Francisco, but Trinidad would soon know him by another name, the Mighty Sparrow. And then came the song that announced his arrival, Gene and Dinah. That recording became Sparrow's breakthrough and helped launch one of the greatest careers in Caribbean music.

0: provocative, romantic, political, socially conscious, and sometimes all of those things in one song. His official biography records more than 50 albums of original songs, hundreds of compositions, and a career that stretched across 7 decades. He also incorporated jazz, American pop, funk, Pan-African influences, soca, and gospel into his musical world. That's the thing about Sparrow. You couldn't put him in a box. He was Calypso, but he was also much bigger than a genre. He became an international Caribbean voice. And when people around the world heard Sparrow, they heard something unmistakably ours. A Trinidadian rhythm, a Caribbean story, a West Indian sense of humor, a voice with attitude, and a voice with something to say. From Gene and Dinah to generations of Sparrow classics, the journey was extraordinary. And now, after more than 70 years in music, the journey has come to an end. But the music is just beginning another chapter. Because every time we press play, the mighty Sparrow takes flight again. The mighty Sparrow may have taken his final bow, but his voice will never be silent. His music remains. His stories remain. His legacy remains. Sweet 100.1 FM remembers and celebrates the life and extraordinary legacy of the mighty Sparrow, Dr. Slinger Francisco. Rest in peace, Sparrow.
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0: 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For generations, his music entertained us, challenged us, made us laugh, made us think, and told our stories. Today, we remember Dr. Slinger Francisco, the Mighty Sparrow. There was a sparrow song for almost every occasion. A lime, a family gathering, a carnival celebration, or a conversation that needed a little humor. His music became part of the way we socialized and celebrated being Caribbean. This week, as we remember the man behind those melodies, we celebrate the joy he brought into ordinary moments. The Mighty Sparrow may have taken his final bow, but his voice will never be silent. His music remains. His stories remain. His legacy remains. Sweet 100.1 FM remembers and celebrates the life and extraordinary legacy of the Mighty Sparrow, Dr. Slinger Francisco. Rest in peace, Sparrow.
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0: 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And if you're done there already, my friend, that dial, don't you touch it at all. No, no, no, no, no, no. Leave it right there. Well, this is your boy Damien, a.k.a. Crazy D, picking up Sweet 100.1 FM. Yes, man, 100 days of Christmas. You're done new.
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This is a sweet 100.1 FM tribute to the life, music and legacy of one of the greatest voices ever to emerge from Trinidad and Tobago, the Mighty Sparrow. For generations, his music entertained us, challenged us, made us laugh, made us think, and told our stories. Today, we remember Dr. Slinger Francisco, the Mighty Sparrow. One day, years from now, someone would put on a Mighty Sparrow song. Maybe Gene and Dinah, maybe Congo Man, maybe Mr. Walker, maybe one of the many songs that became part of the soundtrack of Caribbean Life. And someone will say, boy, Sparrow was something else. And they will be right, because Sparrow wasn't simply a singer. He was a songwriter, a storyteller, a performer, a social commentator, a mentor, and for millions of people, a familiar voice. His career crossed generations, his songs crossed borders, and his influence crossed musical genres. He performed around the world, including at Madison Square Garden, and became internationally known as the Calypso King of the World. But perhaps the greatest measure of a musician isn't the number of records sold. It isn't the number of awards. It isn't even the number of songs recorded. It's whether the music survives the person who created it, and Sparrow's music will survive. It will be played at carnival, at parties, at family gatherings, on the radio, in calypso tents, in homes, in cars, and in the memories of people who grew up hearing that unmistakable voice. Dr. Slinger Francisco died on Sunday, September 27th, at the age of 91. But when the music plays, he will be there. When somebody laughs at one of his lines, he will be there. When a young Calypsonian picks up a microphone and tells a story, he will be there. When Trinidad sings, he will be there. Because that's the beautiful thing about music. The artist may leave us, but the song stays. And Sparrow left us plenty of songs. So today, we don't say goodbye to the music. We simply say thank you. Thank you for the laughter. Thank you for the stories. Thank you for the controversy. Thank you for the memories. And thank you for giving the Caribbean a voice the world.

0: 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But let's not forget the true meaning of the season. 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
1: Last Christmas, I gave you my heart, but the very next day, you gave it away.
0: The spirit of Christmas allows us to draw on the things in life that are just simply beautiful. The days are getting shorter. There's a sense of sweetness in the air. This is the sweetest 100 days of Christmas.
2: Merry Christmas, baby. 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
0: Your Christmas station celebrates with you for 100 days. The first Christmas celebration was held on December 25th, 336 AD. That's a long time ago. Imagine if Sweet 100 FM was around then. We would have made it even sweeter. This is the sweetest 100 days of Christmas.

This is a sweet 100.1 FM tribute to the life, music and legacy of one of the greatest voices ever to emerge from Trinidad and Tobago, the Mighty Sparrow. For generations, his music entertained us, challenged us, made us laugh, made us think, and told our stories. Today, we remember Dr. Slinger Francisco, the Mighty Sparrow. There are many kings in music, but in Trinidad and Tobago, there was only one sparrow. The Mighty Sparrow wasn't just a Calypsonian. He was carnival royalty. 8 times he won the Calypso Monarch title. 8 times he captured the Road March crown. And he twice won the prestigious Calypso King of Kings competition. But numbers don't tell the whole story, because Sparrow understood carnival. He understood that

0: Music became part of the soundtrack of our lives. For generations of masqueraders, pattern players, calypsonians, DJs, radio announcers, and music lovers, Sparrow was simply part of Carnival. You couldn't tell the story of Trinidad Carnival without him, and you certainly couldn't tell the story of modern calypso without him. The Ministry of Culture notes that his 1956 breakthrough saw him win both Calypso King and Road March, setting the course for a career that would carry Trinidad and Tobago's stories around the world. So, as Carnival continues, as the drums continue, as the steel pan plays, as the Calypso tents open, and as generations of young performers step onto the stage, there will always be a little bit of Sparrow there. Because the king may have left the stage, but Carnival will never forget him. The mighty Sparrow may have taken his final bow, but his voice will never be silent. His music remains. His stories remain. His legacy remains. Sweet 100.1 FM remembers and celebrates the life and extraordinary legacy of the mighty Sparrow, Dr. Slinger Francisco. Rest in peace, Sparrow.
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0: 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But let's not forget the true meaning of the season. 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

0: 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The gifts, the shopping, the parties. But let's not forget the true meaning of the season. This Christmas, ask yourself a simple question.
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0: 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The gifts, the shopping, the parties. But let's not forget the true meaning of the season. This Christmas, ask yourself a simple question.
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For generations, his music entertained us, challenged us, made us laugh, made us think, and told our stories. Today, we remember Dr. Sling.

0: Sparrow came to Trinidad as a young child. Here, he found the culture, the rhythm, and the musical language that would eventually make him one of the most influential calypsonians the world has ever known. His breakthrough came in 1956 with Gene and Dinah, and from there, the Sparrow story became Caribbean history. For more than seven decades, he sang about politics, relationships, social issues, culture, humor, struggle, and everyday life. He made us laugh. He made us think. Sometimes he made us uncomfortable, but he always made us listen. 8 Calypso Monarch titles, 8 Road March victories, hundreds of songs. A catalogue that crossed generations and carried the sound of Trinidad and Tobago far beyond our shores. But perhaps Sparrow's greatest achievement was this. He made Calypso matter to the world. Today, the stage is quieter. The microphone has been passed on, but the voice remains. Because legends don't disappear when they die. They live every time their music plays. The mighty Sparrow, Dr. Slinger Francisco, our Sparrow, and what a mighty legacy he leaves behind. Rest peacefully, Birdie. Your songs will keep flying. The mighty Sparrow may have taken his final bow, but his voice will never be silent. His music remains. His stories remain. His legacy remains. Sweet 100.1 FM remembers and celebrates the life and extraordinary legacy of the mighty Sparrow, Dr. Slinger Francisco. Rest in peace, Sparrow.
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This is the sweetest 100 days of Christmas.

The first Christmas celebration was held on December 25th, 336 AD. That's a long time ago. Imagine if Sweet 100 FM was around then. We would have made it even sweeter. This is the sweetest 100 days of Christmas.

This is a sweet 100.1 FM tribute to the life, music and legacy of one of the greatest voices ever to emerge from Trinidad and Tobago, the Mighty Sparrow. For generations, his music entertained us, challenged us, made us laugh, made us think, and told our stories. Today, we remember Dr. Slinger Francisco, the Mighty Sparrow. One day, years from now, someone would put on a Mighty Sparrow song. Maybe Gene and Dinah, maybe Congo Man, maybe Mr. Walker, maybe one of the many songs that became part of the soundtrack of Caribbean life. And someone will say, boy, Sparrow was something else. And they will be right, because Sparrow wasn't simply a singer. He was a songwriter, a storyteller, a performer, a social commentator, a mentor, and for millions of people, a familiar voice. His career crossed generations, his songs crossed borders, and his influence crossed musical genres. He performed around the world, including at Madison Square Garden, and became internationally known as the Calypso King of the World. But perhaps the greatest measure of a musician isn't the number of records sold. It isn't the number of awards. It isn't even the number of songs recorded. It's whether the music survives the person who created it. And Sparrow's music will survive. It will be played at carnival, at parties, at family gatherings, on the radio, in Calypso tents, in homes, in cars, and in the memories of people who grew up hearing that unmistakable voice. Dr. Slinger Francisco died on Sunday, September 27th, at the age of 91. But when the music plays, he will be there. When somebody laughs at one of his lines, he will be there. When a young Calypsonian picks up a microphone and tells a story, he will be there. When Trinidad sings, he will be there. Because that's the beautiful thing about music. The artist may leave us, but the song stays. And Sparrow left us plenty of songs. So today, we don't

0: his legacy remains. Sweet 100.1 FM remembers and celebrates the life and extraordinary legacy of the mighty sparrow, Dr. Slinger Francisco. Rest in peace, Sparrow.
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0: 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The gifts, the shopping, the parties. But let's not forget the true meaning of the season. This Christmas, ask yourself a simple question.
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1: Ah, boy. Christmas morning.

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In this time, more than ever, we should give praises and thanks to the man, Most High.

0: 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But let's not forget the true meaning of the season. 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

0: This is a sweet 100.1 FM tribute to the life, music and legacy of one of the greatest voices ever to emerge from Trinidad and Tobago, the Mighty Sparrow. For generations, his music entertained us, challenged us, made us laugh, made us think, and told our stories. Today, we remember Dr. Slinger Francisco, the Mighty Sparrow. There are many kings in music, but in Trinidad and Tobago, there was only one sparrow. The Mighty Sparrow wasn't just a Calypsonian. He was carnival royalty. 8 times he won the Calypso Monarch title. 8 times he captured the Road March crown. And he twice won the prestigious Calypso King of Kings competition. But numbers don't tell the whole story, because Sparrow understood carnival. He understood that carnival wasn't simply about music. It was about freedom, commentary, competition, humor, politics, culture, and the freedom to say what needed to be said. He understood the Calypso tent. He understood the crowd. And he understood the power of a great chorus. When Sparrow sang, people listened. When Sparrow competed, people argued. And when Sparrow won, well, Trinidad and Tobago had something to talk about. That's part of what made him special. He wasn't just performing for an audience. He was participating in the national conversation. And his music became part of the soundtrack of our lives. For generations of masqueraders, pan players, calypsonians, DJs, radio announcers, and music lovers, Sparrow was simply part of carnival. You couldn't tell the story of Trinidad Carnival without him. And you certainly couldn't tell the story of modern Calypso without him. The Ministry of Culture notes that his 1956 breakthrough saw him win both Calypso King and Road March, setting the course for a career that would carry Trinidad and Tobago's stories around the world. So, as carnival continues, as the drums continue, as the steel pan plays, as the Calypso tents open, and as generations of young performers step onto the stage, there will always be a little bit of Sparrow there. Because the king may have left the stage, but carnival will never forget him. The Mighty Sparrow may have taken his final bow, but his voice will never be silent. His music remains. His stories remain. His legacy remains. Sweet 100.1 FM remembers and celebrates the life and extraordinary legacy of the Mighty Sparrow, Dr. Slinger Francisco. Rest in peace, Sparrow.
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0: 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But let's not forget the true meaning of the season. 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

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I say I

0: this time of year, it's easy to get caught up in the material things that come with Christmas. 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
0: Turn up the Christmas spirit with Sweet 100.1. Christmas soundtrack starts right here. Making spirits bright, one song at a time. Christmas sounds better here.
1: Wrap yourself in the sounds of Christmas. Christmas magic, Christmas memories, Christmas music.
0: 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Making Christmas sweeter. 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

0: Trinidad and Tobago is strengthening its drive to deliver high-quality healthcare through international partnerships and global standards. Minister of Health, Dr. The Honorable Lakram Bodo, recently met with representatives of Joint Commission International in Washington, D.C. to explore opportunities for international accreditation of health facilities in Trinidad and Tobago. The accreditation could support continued improvements in patient safety, quality of care, and healthcare standards, while enhancing the country's capacity to attract regional and international patients. Meanwhile, the Ministry of Health has also signed a Memorandum of Understanding with Georgetown University to advance cooperation in areas including infectious diseases, public health laboratories, non-communicable diseases, mental health research, and health workforce development. These initiatives form part of government's continued efforts to modernize the health sector, expand international collaboration, and position Trinidad and Tobago as a destination for high-quality healthcare in the Caribbean.
1: This was a production of the Information Division, Office of the Prime Minister.

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0: This is a sweet 100.1 FM tribute to the life, music and legacy of one of the greatest voices ever to emerge from Trinidad and Tobago, the Mighty Sparrow. For generations, his music entertained us, challenged us, made us laugh, made us think, and told our stories. Today, we remember Dr. Slinger Francisco, the Mighty Sparrow. One day, years from now, someone would put on a Mighty Sparrow song. Maybe Gene and Dinah, maybe Conga Man, maybe Mr. Walker, maybe one of the many songs that became part of the soundtrack of Caribbean Life. And someone will say, boy, Sparrow was something else. And they will be right, because Sparrow wasn't simply a singer. He was a songwriter, a storyteller, a performer, a social commentator, a mentor, and for millions of people, a familiar voice. His career crossed generations, his songs crossed borders, and his influence crossed musical genres. He performed around the world, including at Madison Square Garden, and became internationally known as the Calypso King of the World. But perhaps the greatest measure of a musician isn't the number of records sold. It isn't the number of awards. It isn't even the number of songs recorded. It's whether the music survives the person who created it. And Sparrow's music will survive. It will be played at carnival, at parties, at family gatherings, on the radio, in calypso tents, in homes, in cars, and in the memories of people who grew up hearing that unmistakable voice. Dr. Slinger Francisco died on Sunday, September 27th, at the age of 91. But when the music plays, he will be there. When somebody laughs at one of his lines, he will be there. When a young Calypsonian picks up a microphone and tells a story, he will be there. When Trinidad sings, he will be there. Because that's the beautiful thing about music. The artist may leave us, but the song stays. And Sparrow left us plenty of songs. So today, we don't say goodbye to the music. We simply say thank you. Thank you for the laughter. Thank you for the stories. Thank you for the controversy. Thank you for the memories. And thank you for giving the Caribbean a voice the world could never ignore. The Mighty Sparrow. Dr. Slinger Francisco. Rest peacefully and keep singing, because we'll keep listening. The Mighty Sparrow may have taken his final bow, but his voice will never be silent. His music remains. His stories remain. His legacy remains. Sweet 100.1 FM remembers and celebrates the life and extraordinary legacy of the Mighty Sparrow, Dr. Slinger Francisco. Rest in peace, Sparrow.
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0: Good morning. This is your TDC News Update. I'm Carrie Roberts. Making the news at this time. Chief Secretary of the Tobago House of Assembly, Fali Augustine, says constitutional autonomy remains a priority for Tobago, with the THA now seeking wider political support to advance the initiative. He says while the Prime Minister has already expressed support, securing the backing of the opposition and independent senators will be critical to moving the process forward.
1: Thankfully, I've already gotten their support. In fact, the Prime Minister has given me practically a blank check support on the issue of constitutional autonomy. What I need to now secure is the support of the opposition and the independents. Governance must include, and leadership in government must include, the art of negotiation. That's just part of it. You negotiate even with your political enemies.
0: The Chief Secretary noted that achieving constitutional reform will require political maturity and a willingness to negotiate across party lines.
1: That's how you get things done. That's what is required in Trinidad and Tobago. That's the kind of political maturity that is required. And certainly we are demonstrating such from the Tobago space.
0: In other news now, the health sector emerges the biggest winner in government's 2027 fiscal package, receiving a record $8.601 billion allocation, a reflection of the administration's commitment to strengthening healthcare services and investing in the nation's well-being. Finance Minister Devendranath Tanku said it's in an effort to revive the sector after inheriting what he described as a healthcare system on a ventilator.
2: We are fixing it. With the recommissioning of the Coover Children's Hospital and the near completion of the new central block of the Port of Spain General Hospital, we expect a significant cut in waiting times for patients in need of life-saving surgeries. And we are expanding the cardiac cauterization laboratory at the Eric Williams Medical Sciences Complex to facilitate quicker diagnosis and treatment of cardiovascular disease.
0: In other news now, Finance Minister Devendranath Tanku has outlined plans to strengthen sport tourism and youth development in the 2026-2027 national budget presented in the House of Representatives. Speaking in Parliament, Minister Tanku said the government is working to position Trinidad and Tobago as the Caribbean's premier sport tourism destination. He noted that 11 regional and international sporting events were hosted locally over the past year, attracting more than 842 foreign athletes, as well as support staff and family members. The finance minister said the country will pursue even more major sporting events in fiscal 2027 to boost tourism and economic activity. On youth development, Minister Tanku announced that the national youth policy is being revised and that work is underway on a new national service policy. And that's what's making the news at this time. But joining us right now is the host with the most of Malabar.
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1: Good morning to you, Trinidad and Tobago. Welcome. This is your Sweet Morning Drive on Sweet 100.1 FM. But it's me, it's Rian, your company, taking you straight up till 9 o'clock. And it's a pleasure to be here with you. Hope that if you are where you're supposed to be already, that the commute wasn't too bad this morning. Listen, there's still a whole bunch of traffic on your road, so you still need to be wary of that. And I left home just about 5:30. Yeah, so, and I didn't check the timer to see how long it took me, but I was like, okay, because I was just jumping out of the car to get into studio, so. But take your time on the roads, okay, because it's wet, it's drizzly. Yeah, it's a nice little drizzle coming down there, so.

0: So it's happening on Trinidad and Tobago today. Start your day informed, and we will be bringing that to you as well when that interview begins. All right, so stay with us, because that is coming up just after 7 o'clock right here on Sweet 100.1 FM. In the meanwhile, enjoy the music. 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And WhatsApp me those messages. 348-4100.
1: This is a Sweet 100.1 FM tribute to the life, music and legacy of one of the greatest voices ever to emerge from Trinidad and Tobago, the Mighty Sparrow. For generations, his music entertained us, challenged us, made us laugh, made us think, and told our stories. Today, we remember Dr. Slinger Francisco, the Mighty Sparrow. A young Calypsonian stepped onto the scene. His name was Slinger Francisco, but Trinidad would soon know him by another name, the Mighty Sparrow. And then came the song that announced his arrival, Gene and Dinah. That recording became Sparrow's breakthrough and helped launch one of the greatest careers in Caribbean music. Think about that for a moment. A career that began in the 1950s would continue for more than 7 decades. 7 decades. Generations came and went. Musical styles changed. Technology changed. Records became cassettes. Cassettes became CDs. CDs became downloads. And eventually, music moved on to the streaming age. But Sparrow remained. His voice remained. His songs remained. And his ability to tell a story never disappeared. He wasn't confined to one subject or one musical style. He could be hilarious, provocative, romantic, political, socially conscious, and sometimes all of those things in one song. His official biography records more than 50 albums of original songs, hundreds of compositions, and a career that stretched across 7 decades. He also incorporated jazz, American pop, funk, Pan-African influences, soca and gospel into his musical world. That's the thing about Sparrow. You couldn't put him in a box. He was Calypso, but he was also much bigger than a genre. He became an international Caribbean voice. And when people around the world heard Sparrow, they heard something unmistakably ours. A Trinidadian rhythm, a Caribbean story, a West Indian sense of humor, a voice with attitude, and a voice with something to say. From Gene and Dinah to generations of Sparrow classics, the journey was extraordinary. And now, after more than 70 years in music, the journey has come to an end. But the music is just beginning another chapter. Because every time we press play, the Mighty Sparrow takes flight again. The Mighty Sparrow may have taken his final bow, but his voice will never be silent. His music remains. His stories remain. His legacy remains. Sweet 100.1 FM remembers and celebrates the life and extraordinary legacy of the Mighty Sparrow, Dr. Slinger Francisco. Rest in peace, Sparrow.
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2: 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Christmas sounds better here.

That's Trisha Hamilton at just about 25 minutes after 6 o'clock. Good morning, Sharda. Yep, it's another rainy day today. No, it's not Marco Nicholas. I'm just filling in for them this morning. So good morning, Rajesh. Good morning. Happy Tuesday to you, Sharon, Michelle. Good morning to you all right? 3484100, that's how we can connect here on Sweet 100.1 FM. 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

And that's your sweet pick right here on Sweet 100.1 FM. 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

That's Daddy Chiny with some sweet love on this beautiful morning on Sweet 100.1 FM. Good morning. Baron is always nice. Okay. I don't know who this is, but they said that they saw me.

Pasad, Cherian, good morning. I'm early today, girl. I had to pry my eyes open. But I'm here and I'm actually fully awake now, believe it or not. Greetings going out to children and loving husband Dave Cabrera. Okay, well, let's see. You can hear that later on today. Sharon, good morning to you. Have a great day. Michelle as well. 3484100 right here on Sweet 100.1 FM. And just want to let you know that today, Finance Minister Devendranath Tanku, well, he joins Trinidad and Tobago today to discuss the measures announced and the government's priorities for the year ahead. So one of the key takeaways from the 2027 budget statement, tune in from 7 to 8 a.m. right here on Sweet 100.1 FM for the budget debrief. It's also happening on TTT and our sister stations as well. So Trinidad and Tobago today, start your day informed. That is going to be taking place right here on Sweet 100.1 FM from 7 a.m. So join us for that, okay? As Finance Minister Devendranath Tanku joins the morning program. And we're going to find out exactly what the government's priorities are for the year ahead, all right? So stay with us. That's coming up just after the news at 7.

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For generations, his music entertained us, challenged us, made us laugh, made us think and told our stories. Today, we remember Dr. Slinger Francisco, the Mighty Sparrow. A great performer can command a stage. A truly remarkable artist can leave an impression long after the performance ends. Sparrow did both. His phrasing, his timing, and the personality behind every line made his recordings instantly recognizable. Today, we remember that special artistry and the unmistakable character that made Slinger Francisco one of a kind. The Mighty Sparrow may have taken his final bow, but his voice will never be silent. His music remains. His stories remain. His legacy remains. Sweet 100.1 FM remembers and celebrates the life and extraordinary legacy of the Mighty Sparrow, Dr. Slinger Francisco. Rest in peace, Sparrow.

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1: flag. It's the most wonderful time of the year, and at Sweet 100.1 FM, we want you to enjoy every moment of it. 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Between decorating, entertaining, and having family and friends coming in and out, your home can get pretty busy during Christmas. So watch those walkways. Keep electrical cords, decorations, toys, and other objects out of areas where people walk. Clean up spills immediately, especially around the kitchen and dining areas. 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Don't balance on chairs, tables, or anything that wasn't designed for climbing. If older family members or young children are visiting, take extra care to keep pathways clear and well lit. 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Look around, clear the way, stay safe. 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And that's your Sweet 100 Christmas safety tip. 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From all of us at Sweet 100.1 FM, have a safe, happy, and truly sweet Christmas.
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6: That's about 10 minutes before 7 o'clock. Don't forget, coming up just after 7, we've got that interview. Finance Minister Devendranath Tank, who's going to be joining Trinidad and Tobago today, this morning, to discuss the measures announced and the government's priorities for the year ahead. So that's coming up just after 7, right here on Sweet 100.1 FM on the morning show. Good morning to Annie John. Good morning, Anne Marie. Good morning, Christopher. Good morning, Kalena. Richard as well. Good morning.

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1: Making the news at this time. While expressing disappointment over Tobago's reduced budget allocation, Chief Secretary Fawley Augustine said it was not the worst allocation the island has experienced. He added that the THA had been hoping to maintain last year's 5% share of the national budget.
2: It's just about $2.7 billion. Last year was $2.9 billion that we got. So yesterday, there has been a decrease, and I have acknowledged that decrease. I have acknowledged some disappointment with that decrease. Is it the worst we have ever received in our history? Absolutely not. We have had worse than this. I'm simply saying that after a high of 5% last year, we're hoping to be at least sustained at that level.
1: To the opposition's claim that Tobagonians were being lied to about the allocation, he rejected accusations that the UNC government had misled the public.
2: The PNM cannot call out the UNC government for that. They'll be out of place to do so, because that particular strategy of counting was birthed by them, and they executed every single year in every single one of their budgets, including those presented by former Minister of Finance in Burt, who I'm sure was here today. So it's not a matter of being lied to. Tobagonians have just grown accustomed to that's how the central government presents its budget. That's just what it is. That's just how the budgets have been presented all of these years.
1: Despite his concerns over the allocation, Mr. Augustine noted the THA enjoys greater respect under the current administration. Other news now as relatives continue their search for missing fishermen David McLean Jr. and Kester Alexander. The uncertainty surrounding their disappearance is taking a heavy emotional toll on their loved ones. David McLean's father said his son David and fisher partner Kester departed Scarborough on Friday on board a 24-foot pirogue called Predator, registration TFT2093. They were supposed to return at 5 p.m., but did not.
3: Understand what went on. So definitely something strange went on.
1: The last contact with the men was made around 12 p.m. on Friday. Mr. Alexander's son said he was speaking with his father when the call abruptly ended. According to David's sister, Misty, follow-up attempts to reach them were unsuccessful.
3: You're concerned, you don't know what to do. I mean, we're just reaching out for any kind of help we could get to locate them, and whatever effort is thankful.
1: The Trinidad and Tobago Coast Guard has also joined the search. However, relatives said they are not pleased with the lack of communication. Anyone with news is asked to contact David at 331-0481, Natasha at 356-6038, or Misty at 316-4248. And switching gears now in sport, Club Sando FC are gearing up for the biggest match in club history when they take on Jamaica team Mount Pleasant FC in the first leg of their CONCACAF Caribbean Cup semi-final, set to take place this Wednesday at the Hazley Crawford Stadium. Ahead of the match, Sando head coach Angus Eve called it an honor to lead Sando into the final four of the regional tournament, which will see the top three teams qualify for the CONCACAF Champions Cup.
4: It's a great honor. Also, it's a great honor serving with these young men. A lot of young men and who, from a normal neighborhood club, been able to do something like this without any real superstars from Trinidad on the team. So it's gratifying to know the work that we are doing is paying off, not just in Trinidad, but beyond.
1: And that's what's making the news at this time. When we come back after the break, we get into our number two of Trinidad and Tobago Today. Stay with us.
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7: 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The first Christmas celebration was held on December 25th, 336 AD. That's a long time ago. Imagine if Sweet 100 FM was around then. 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
9: All righty then, and the time is just about 5.5 minutes after 7 o'clock, and we're standing by to join Trinidad and Tobago today on TTT for the Minister, Finance Minister Devendranath Tanku, as he discusses measures announced and the government's priorities for the year ahead, the key takeaways from the 2027 budget statement. And that's going to take us straight up till 8. So it's happening right here on Sweet 100.1 FM on our frequencies. Trinidad and Tobago today. Start your day informed. So we are standing by to take you to that right here on Sweet 100.1 FM. So stay with, because like I said, that will be coming up very shortly. And shop away and jet away to Curaçao. Yes, you can win a Caribbean Escape for four to Curaçao. 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Imagine the grand prize of an all-inclusive trip for four at the Hilton at the Riffet Mangrove Beach, Corandon, Curaçao can be yours. 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This promotion runs from July 24th to October 15th and is NLCB approved.
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14: Grants, continued support for fuel and electricity costs, major allocations for healthcare, education and national security, importantly, and new plans for investment and employment. But a budget is about much more than the figures presented in Parliament. It's about the decisions being made for the country and how those decisions will be put into action. Most importantly, what they mean for the people of Trinidad and Tobago. And this morning, we are very pleased to have an opportunity to discuss those decisions in greater detail. In a short bit, we'll be joined by the Honourable Minister Devendranath Tanku, Minister of Finance. And I do believe he's on the phone with us now. Minister, are you there?
15: Yes, I am. Good morning, everyone. Thank you very much. Good morning to the listeners and to the members in the audience there and to yourselves.
14: Yeah, good morning again, Minister. We understand that you're on the way. We know the traffic is a little bit bad this morning. Joining me in studio, Minister, is Professor Hamid Ghani. He'll be helping us to kickstart the conversation today. We know yesterday was a very long and tiring day for you as well. We appreciate you, taking the drive to Port of Spain. But, Minister, let me begin with you. Yesterday was a major day for the country, and you've now had some time since delivering this budget. When you look at everything that you've presented, what would you say is the most important message that you want the people of Trinidad and Tobago to take away?
15: Well, there are two very important messages. Most important, I think, is that we have stabilized the economy and we are moving forward, upward. And I think I presented sufficient information to show where the country has come from and where it's going to go. That's very important. Also important is that the government is taking massive strides to ensure that the social fabric of the society continues. So we are rebalancing what

0: points is that increase in the social grants, those three increases. Let's talk a little bit about that and the need for that in yesterday's budget.
1: Well, I think I indicated that the last time that those grants could have been increased was several years ago. And states, given the where the economy has operated so far, those are the persons most in need and least able to find additional sources of income. If you understand that, it means that they are almost totally dependent on government for sustenance, for life, and therefore we must pay special attention to them. So these would be the most vulnerable in society. But there's also another major social development that happened, where we increased the allowance for pensioners, for public officers' pensions, from 90 to 102,000 dollars. That means that pensioners as well will have more money in their pockets. That's a major initiative. So those most in need were directly affected by yesterday's budget.
0: Professor Ghani, I'm going to bring you in here as well. Let's start with your overall assessment of the budget. I know you were on the post-budget panel last night on the Focus show. What stood out to you in terms of the government's priorities and also political direction?
2: Well, I think politically, when a new government comes in, they usually tend to make the hard decisions in the first 2 years of office and then start to look towards seeing the rewards from the hard decisions that are being made because they have political capital that they can spend in the early part of the administration and then make the tough decisions, take whatever, you know, criticisms or what have you for those decisions, and then the expectation is that they begin to bear fruit later on in the administration as you go. So it's a cyclical thing, but there was something that perhaps if I could ask the minister, as we have him on the line.
0: Sure.
2: Morning, Minister. Hamid.
1: Hi, good morning.
2: I just wanted to ask you, I noted that last year in your budget presentation, you spoke about promises made, promises kept. But you added another tagline this year. It was promises made, promises kept, more to come.
1: Want
2: to just elaborate a little bit on the change in tagline in your presentation yesterday?
1: Well, I think the first year in government, you're right, the first year in government, we did a lot of assessments. We did a lot of evaluations of the state of the economy, the state of various aspects that were critical to building the economy, the Exim Bank, the energy sector, the public service itself, the revenue creation agencies via the Customs and Excise and the Inland Revenue Division. We spent a lot of time doing those assessments. And therefore, we also spent a lot of time in specific initiatives to restructure the economy. A lot of those decisions we took last year's budget hinged on what we had in the manifesto and identified specific achievables and specific things we were going to achieve but needed some specific action to be taken last year to get to them. That's why last year's budget was, last year's budget was, if you remember, when you get to win, everybody wins. The media review was promise made, promise kept. And now we are moving forward. So you can see a progression in the way we are not just signaling the growth of the economy and the spread of the benefits, but in terms of our actual actions. That's why this year it's promise made, promise kept, and the continuity. Now we know what the issues are clearly. Now we have the plans already initiated and started and running. We can see clearly that there's much more progress to come going forward. I want to take you up on the other issue. You're right. I'm a veteran politician as well. And in politics, we usually plan for a five-year life cycle. We are planning for a 10-year life cycle, which is what our blueprint signals as well, revitalization blueprint. But the hard decisions are usually taken very early in any political office tenure. For obvious reasons, those decisions are critical so that you bend off and you start seeing improvements in the end of your initial 5 years here. But in this particular instance, it was critical to do so. What we inherited was astronomical. And had we maintained the status quo, this country would have been in a very depressed, desolate situation as it would have been given the trend that we inherited. I think we took the right decisions. Hard decisions were necessary, but we took the right decisions to stabilize the economy and to move us forward.
2: And if I could just zoom in, perhaps on a micro level, and then zoom out on a macro level, in terms of the micro level, let's go into the energy sector and particularly the consumer and the prices.

0: super gasoline. From what was said, I got the impression that with the price of energy on the world market rising, the government took a political decision to absorb the increased cost in terms of super gasoline. You want to just talk to us a little bit about the nature of that political decision and the impact of maintaining the price as it was?
1: Well, you will recall when we took the budget in October last year, we didn't have the increased price of gas on the international market. We actually just had what existed at that point without the Strait of Hormuz and the activities related to the Strait of Hormuz, etc. So we took a decision at that time to absorb the cost of $1, and it worked out a substantial amount of money per month. But we took the decision to reduce the price of super at that time as a way of giving back to the community and making things, because gas is an active ingredient in almost every aspect of productive life. And therefore, we try to control inflation so that prices across the board would not have gone up. Hence, that decision was taken then. But more importantly, given the international skyrocketing of energy prices and the fact that we now have no choice but to import this fuel that we are using, the subsidy of $1, that $1 per liter, has now escalated to substantially more than that. I believe we would have spent over $290 million already, given that $1 subsidy. $290 million already spent as a result of that. But a deliberate decision, because we believe that the traveling public is everybody, and they would have felt the significant blow had we not absorbed that. So instead of what I think former governments would have done is to give out, we conceded and we allowed people to keep more money in their pockets. And there's an economic rationale for that. The more money people have in their pockets, is the more that they are likely to spend and save. And that rotates in the economy by the multiplier effect. And therefore, that would help towards stimulating the development of the economy itself, the GDP.
0: And if I could just zoom out and go to a macro item, one of the political decisions that was made while you were in opposition and coming into government, maintaining that particular position, had to do with the Petrotwin refinery and the reopening of the refinery. That remains a major political decision that has been taken. How are you seeing, what hopes do you have in terms of this refinery reopening? Because I recognize the strategic importance of the refinery to everything else that's going on in terms of energy in this part of the world and the role that Trinidad and Tobago has to play.
1: Well, thank you for that question. It's a very, very important question, because I think the refinery is more than a political decision. It's an economic decision, and it's a fiscal decision. The refinery generated net foreign exchange earnings to this country. It is one of the foreign exchange earners in this country. But I don't think that the government of the day, that government, the PNM administration, understood and appreciated clearly the overall economic impact that refinery had in Trinidad and Tobago. There are thousands, tens of thousands of people, I said it from Cuba to Cedros, who were directly affected, both in the formal and informal, both in the direct and indirect employment of and around the refinery. Huge communities. If you go down to South, you will see that huge communities have suffered as a result. So the closure of the refinery had a negative effect on the economy, on our foreign exchange generation, and also on the fact that the same multiplier effect I just mentioned, that these communities had less funding in their hands to spend. And that is from Cuba to Cedros, a huge half of the country. But that's just one aspect. Via Petrotwin, we also got bitumen, so road repairs became an issue as well. So there's a multiplicity of factors here. Let's add now to the fact that we were producing sufficient fuel and lubricant for our market and to export via Petrotwin. That was generated foreign exchange. When we now are put in a position where we have to import all for our use, we are facing the very high international prices that the rest of the world is facing. Now, Guyana, who is a net energy producer, Guyana is producing, well, we know their economy is substantially based on energy now, and they're one of the world's largest growing economies. And they raised their price of fuel. You know? Guyana raised their price of fuel. We didn't. despite the fact that we were caught in this very difficult situation of having to spend more of our hard-earned foreign exchange to purchase fuel for the consumers because of the closure of Petrotrin. So it's not just a political decision. It's a financial decision. And I think the government has done great. In the last year, we did a comprehensive analysis of the refinery with regards to restarting it. We have had substantial expressions of interest, and the Ministry of Energy and several other ministries are part of a joint team that are now looking at the option for restarting the refinery. We propose to do this on a phased basis with absolute transparency and accountability going forward. We are not going to rush because this is a very vital component of our economy. We recognize it, although the rest of the former administration didn't. But we recognize it, and we are working towards the reopening of the refinery. It's a government commitment. It's another one of those promises made, promises that has been kept. We are on the road to it, and we are on the road to deliver the opening in due course.
2: Minister, health and education together account for more than, I believe, $16 billion in the central allocations. Let's talk a little bit about health now, receiving that that allocation. What are the improvements, or I know some of the improvements, at least, you can speak to that citizens should expect to see maybe in hospitals and health services over the next year?
1: Well, I think we'll hear much more about the developments in the health and education sectors, but I think it's critical to understand this as an investment. So this is $16 billion directly invested in the welfare and the growth and development of our communities, our citizens. And this travels everyone. When we educate the population, we invest in future development. That is why education and training is so important. But I think, too, we have announced several new initiatives to compensate for what the former administration has sacrificed. Our health sector is in a mess. It was particularly painful to know, and I have relatives who are directly affected, who were unable to access health care, specifically to get certain kinds of medications, only to find out that so much medicine had to be destroyed because they were expired. It points to a poor management of the medical supply to our communities, to our public sector in particular. Very poor management. We have fixed that. We have now also signed up to the Pharmacopoeia, the India Pharmacopoeia arrangements with the government of India. That's government to government. And what that does is allow Trinidad and Tobago to access more affordable drugs so that we can make increased access at better prices for drugs across the world. It's also much more competitive. I don't know if I've answered your question effectively and efficiently. The other part of it was the opening of the infrastructure. The Kuba Children's Hospital was opened. We could not trigger out the life of us why the former administration refused to do that. The Central Block, which they opened, which did not have the equipment to do so, you would recall that it was a great pomp and ceremony, and I think people missed that tens of thousands of dollars were spent to create a facade just before the election that the Central Block was ready to be opened, and it was not. We are much more advanced now. 18 months after, that tells you how bad it was when they pretended that it was ready. 18 months after, we are now closer to opening the Central Block. What that does is provide additional support for those desperately in need of medical attention. So we're improving access to medicines, and we're improving access to health care. We're increasing the amount of persons that will benefit from education, and we're increasing the level and type of education into tech work, etc., which would be the kinds of activities that we will need as a growing and developing country. In the energy sector, that's one aspect, but we are looking at booming construction activities, which requires engineers, road repairs, masons, carpenters, etc., etc. So we are developing a cadre of a human resource that will be healthy, wealthy, and wise.
2: All right, Minister and Professor, we take a short break, and when we come back, we'll continue this discussion right here on Trinidad and Tobago Today.

0: your Christmas magical at
1: Republic Bank. We're the one for you.
2: Tobago, get ready. 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
7: 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So that will be returning very shortly. 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
2: Well, the time at almost 29 minutes now after 7 o'clock on Sweet 100.1 FM. And what are the key takeaways from the 2027 budget statement? Well, we're finding out as Trinidad and Tobago Today discusses that with Finance Minister Devendranath Tanku and the measures announced and the government's priorities for the year ahead. So we take you back now to Trinidad and Tobago Today for that discussion.
3: On the line, Minister, are you there?
4: I'm still here.
3: All right. Well, Minister, we are eagerly awaiting your arrival this morning in studio. But in the interim, we want to continue that conversation. I believe Professor Gani will take it from here.
5: Yes, Minister, I wanted to ask you a question about the deficit. I mean, because there had been a fair amount of commentary in civil society that the deficit was likely to be around $10 billion or thereabouts, a much larger figure. You've gotten it down to about just over $3 billion. You want to just talk to us a little bit about that lower number than what was being projected in civil society in terms of a $10 billion or $12 billion dollar deficit?
4: So the deficit we were able to control substantially. Can you give me 2 seconds?
3: Of course, I do believe Minister is walking in as well. Professor Gani, let me come back to you while Minister gets settled in. Now, we are looking forward to a local government year next year, an election year. And we've been seeing such a great focus on people in this budget. How do you think, you know, that will go? And what's the government's approach? What do you think about the government's approach? And what message does it send about their approach in addressing the needs of the population as we're heading into this election year?
5: Well, I think that, you know, on the topic of local government, the Senate is meeting today to discuss the issue of local government. The bill that was passed in the House of Representatives last week is coming into the Senate today, so that the change of boundaries and the reallocation of areas and so on is something that is quite significant and obviously is going to dovetail with some of what the government is planning in terms of the overall budget. So, yeah, I think that what's happening in the Senate today is going to be central to that discussion about local government, because the bill is going to be debated in the Senate today.
3: Well, Minister, good morning, and officially welcome from the telephone to the studio.
5: To the studio.
3: Having a discussion now about next year being a local government year, but we're not going to put you on the spot there and bring you in with that part. But
5: I did ask him a question about the deficit, and he was in the process of answering something on the deficit.
6: Right. So the deficit last year, we had predicted at 3.6, I believe. The deficit went up. In the media, yes, I expected a $7 billion deficit. We managed to constrain the deficit to $7 billion. This year, because of all the things that we are doing and because of the revenues that we expect to get and because of successful fiscal management of the economy, we expect to keep a deficit closer to $3.6 billion. And that is despite the fact that we have now put in place higher interest payments, increased expenditure for workers. We have So we have several new initiatives that we have announced. We have $2.4 billion put aside for workers generally that will benefit. We are paying higher salaries and higher wages to NUGFW workers, to tutor, to public servants, etc. So despite all of those additional incentives, we now have a deficit projected at $3.964 billion. I think that that deficit is a workable deficit. I think we expect substantial benefits to come from the energy sector. When that comes, it will reduce the deficit if it comes. But I'm not planning in isolation of what reality is. The energy sector is it fluctuates. I think what we've done is pick an average expected energy prices, and based on that, and based on what we figure that we can do realistically over the next year, and the expectations we have for the growth and development of the economy that this is an acceptable, workable budget.
3: All right. Minister, I want to talk a little bit about employment opportunities. I believe I speak for a lot of young people when I say that they're very excited about some announcements that you made yesterday. You spoke at length about job creation and the government's revitalization blueprint. So I do believe the projection is an average of 51,000 jobs annually with a peak of 72,000 in 2028. That's a very ambitious projection and one that's, again, very inspiring to many. And, you know, there is hope. Can you tell us what are the main industries expected to drive that employment growth?
6: Well, there are several. I identified it in the budget. The energy sector will create a substantial amount of employment, as well as the service sectors around the energy sector. So that is expected to drive a substantial amount of employment outside of the revitalization blueprint. The revitalization blueprint is a substantial amount of construction-related activity. But there's also engineering, there's also graphic design, there's also other kinds of components, other kinds of consultancy work that goes towards that. Then there's the agriculture sector. I think we announced increased training in the agricultural sector as well, because we are also targeting the agricultural sector to boom. Significantly as well, we are focusing heavily on the tourism sector. So we are looking at the low-hanging fruits. The low-hanging fruits right now, tourism is very, very quick. We have managed to control crime to a substantial level. We see crime continuing to decline as we move forward, as some of the initiatives we have taken are starting to bear more and more fruit. And therefore, we expect further investment to come from outside and domestically as well into the tourism sector. It's an absolute low-hanging fruit. The agricultural sector, the yachting industry, we are now promoting the yachting industry as well. That is a relatively labor-intensive industry. Manufacturing is also going to increase. And a lot of those things that are happening also generate separate spin-off employment. To harness all of those, that's one of the reasons why we are pushing so heavily on the educational sector and the training sector. So we're trying to equip a population for the umpteen jobs that we expect. The Prime Minister has used the word bonanza. Mm-hmm. We expect that there will be a bonanza of job opportunities going forward, real jobs for real people.
3: So you spoke about tourism, which brings me to my next point. Let's talk Tobago. Professor Gani, we were having a discussion before you got in $3.47 billion, including the THA allocation. You highlighted things like tourism and healthcare and housing and that airport development. What's in store for Tobago?
6: I think Tobago is already benefiting from a substantial boom. They have experienced a substantial level of international exposure now. Our benefit as Trinidad and the benefit of also benefits Tobago. So I think we will expect to see substantial boost in Tobago. I spent a lot of time developing some of the ideas, some of the developments that they already have in place. Tobago has a master plan that they have been following for the last year, 2 years. They have been following an overall master plan that goes into 2030 and beyond. That master plan has them developing all the sectors of Tobago, particularly tourism, but also spinning off into other aspects. We are seeing increased revenue generation by the THA, which will also supplement the amount of money that we're funding here today. So I think Tobago is going to boom, not just as a tourism destination, but in terms of agriculture, in terms of construction activity, in terms of even their energy links, because within the waters ascribed to Tobago, we also have, I think it's Calypso Field, we have energy also being developed there.
5: And obviously today is a big day in respect of Tobago. The Prime Minister is going to Tobago.
6: Yes.
5: And in terms of, well, we've seen some clips in the news about comments from the Chief Secretary and so on. I imagine the Prime Minister and the Chief Secretary are going to have some further discussions.
6: Of course. I saw those comments as well. and in fairness, if I may address them, my colleague from THA is representing his people, as he must. Mm-hmm. It's a typical challenging time for across the country. The country is not in the best of positions right now. We are getting to where we want to go, and therefore there's a transition issue. I am sure that my colleague in Tobago and elsewhere are all seeking the best interests for the people that they represent, as they must and as they should. We remain friends, we remain colleagues, we remain committed to the best interests of Trinidad and Tobago. And obviously, there's always going to be room for negotiations, always going to be room for conversations. This is a family. Trinidad and Tobago is a family. The THA and us are related by blood, by relations, etc. And I think that there will continue to be space for conversations, discussions, and negotiations as we going forward. Last year, I can't remember the figure off the top of my head, but I budgeted a certain figure for THA and for Tobago as a whole. They got more than was projected in the budget. Who knows?
5: Okay. Well, that door is certainly open. You have anything you want to add?
3: Minister, let's talk a little bit about those public sector wage settlements. I know a lot of people are waking up very happy this morning. Why was it important for the government to make provision for these outstanding commitments, particularly given our financial constraints?
6: We believe that we must manage the economy. We believe we must manage the decisions. I will tell you this, it's a very difficult juggling act. There are so much demands on the public purse. And I want to say this, if I may, it's a bit of a spin. I know many people think that when I budget, I am budgeting as if when I don't spend, it goes back into my pocket. I am budgeting the public's money for the benefit of the country. That is, I think, a factor that people miss sometimes. So when we spend on item A or item B and don't necessarily spend as much on item C, it's not that we are discriminating against item C. It's just that we are trying to balance the resources, the very limited resources we have, into the best productive use that we can. And we recognize that we have a responsibility to ensure that workers receive benefits that are due to them. Some of these workers have not had their increases paid to them for a decade, sometimes more. I saw negotiations are still going on for the 2013-2014 period. As much as possible, we will start working onto those. We will start addressing those as much as possible. And as the economy picks up and as more comes into the public pie, more will be distributed. But the public workers, the workers generally, those are the ones that generate, I keep using the multiplier effect because it's stuck in my head now, but those are the ones that generate economic activity at all levels of society. If you give a very wealthy person a dollar, they may bank it, they may save it. If you give an average worker a dollar, he may spend it on basic needs, and that money circulates into the economy. If he buys a doubles, well, he can't buy a double, so it's a dollar. But if a worker buys a double, that money spins. The doubles vendor buys something else locally. He may buy oil. That oil goes to a grocery. The grocery goes, and that's how it spins into the economy.
3: All right. Well, gentlemen, I do believe we need to take a quick break here. We'll also give Minister some time to catch his breath because he was on the phone with us running onto the set. Professor Ghani, when we come back, we'll continue our conversation right here in Trinidad and Tobago today, a post-budget discussion with the Minister of Finance, Devendranath Tanku, and also Professor Hamid Ghani.
7: Where would you be when the most electrifying performances takes Tobago by storm? 10 artists, one stage, one big night, the most bougie

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3: Wear white. 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
3: Well, we take you back now to Trinidad and Tobago today as they are discussing the budget 2027 with Finance Minister Devendra Tanku.
5: Better understand that the measures announced in yesterday's budget, well, not just that, but also the way forward, and there's so much still to do. Professor, I do believe you want to carry on.
6: Minister, I dealt with one D word just now, deficit. Let me deal with another D word, diversification. Mm-hmm. What specific initiatives do you have laid out in the budget for the diversification?
7: Well, there's a lot. We mentioned the tourism just now. We mentioned the agricultural sector just now. There are some initiatives that will improve the yachting industry, as the Sea Clear arrangements, which will fast-track the registration and will add some foreign exchange to the country's coffers as well. But we are broadspanned. We believe that we have natural advantages and infrastructure for sport development. I've mentioned this before, sport tourism, we have substantial infrastructure. Health tourism, we have substantial infrastructure. Education tourism, conventional tourism, ecotourism. So in terms of tourism, there is going to be a boost and a push towards tourism in particular. And that has its own spin off, culinary sector that will also benefit from that, the agricultural sector that will also feed directly into tourism. So that's tourism is one of those aspects. We're also spending a lot of emphasis on the Exim Bank development. Exim Bank development and the increase in the foreign exchange allocation to the commercial banking sector for disbursements to the manufacturing sector and to regular citizens as well will help promote the development of the manufacturing sector. We've become very accustomed to simply importing. But in the last few years, and particularly over the last year, we've done a lot of work on the Exim Bank, and that has already translated into direct impact on small and micro and medium-sized businesses in particular, generating new revenue streams and also moving towards increased investments into sectors that will develop the export sector. So in terms of manufacturing, already we are seeing a wide version of domestically, I don't want to say tinge, but domestically influenced manufactured products being exported abroad. Recently, a very good colleague of mine advertised, I can't remember the word now, but freeze-dried. This is Nouveau. They have started exporting dal. They did it before, but now they've gone into bag and choker and so on and so on.
5: Have you had it, Professor?
7: So there's a really...
5: No, you should.
7: It's intriguing because those are cultural things that the diaspora would not have had easy access to and would not have direct access to. But those are the kinds of the manufacturing, the unique Trinbagonian type manufacturing that is now being exported to the rest of the world. So we are promoting the manufacturing sector separately. We are, like I said, tourism, agriculture, health tourism is big. I want to focus on a couple other things too that the Prime Minister announced recently, which was the Jaipur Foot Initiative. When the Prime Minister went to the UN and to CARICOM recently, she invited CARICOM nationals to come to Trinidad and Tobago. There's a huge demand for that facility. Now, that is not for free for Trinidad and Tobagonians. We are providing that here. But that, too, is a product that is now being attracting CARICOM interest in coming to Trinidad. That will develop a small micro-tourism sector in the penal and environs of the place where that facility is located. So it's wide-based. It's wide-based. At every point of this budget and at every point of this government's expenditure, we are spending money that will do several things. We are spending money to ensure that the challenges that face those most in need are addressed, but we're also spending money to ensure that there's a revenue generation component. We're spending money to make money.
6: And if I could just go to one more D word, drinking. I noticed that there is a change in the way that you're going to do the luxury liquors. You spoke about ad valorem, I think, in the budget. Yes. So there's a lot of people have asked questions about the calculation and the ad valorem arrangement. And it seems as though the rum drinkers and the beer drinkers are getting a little break at the other end of the scale. So you just want to talk a little bit about that diversity between the high end and the regular end?
5: Not so good news for the champagne drinkers.
7: Not so good news for champagne drinkers. We believe that taxation must be measured. Mm-hmm. It must be measured. Duties, the application of customs and excise duties must be measured. We were looking at a bit of a balancing act. So I hiked up the cost last year. You are right. I tempered it down this year. But I'm managing both to ensure that the local entrepreneurs, the locally made products, are not put at a disadvantage to the foreign products. But I also believe that those who are able to buy champagne should not have the same benefit as those who buy locally produced. If you have the funds to pay $1,000, I'm not sure what is the price of a bottle of champagne because I don't have that. Mm-hmm. Mm-hmm. But if you are able to pay $1,000 for champagne, then the cost is not the factor to you. It is a taste. And I believe that luxury should have luxurious prices. Mm-hmm. As best as possible, we intend to have those who are able to pay more should pay more. And that will subsidize those who are not able to pay more. But it's not excessive. Even though there's a nominal increase in the price of luxury goods, it is certainly not excessive because we don't want to become burdensome on any aspect of the population. But like I said, these are luxury goods that are being targeted. The luxury electric vehicles that we attracted attention to last year, those generated substantial amount of revenue as well. But those are luxury. Those duties and taxes, those arrangements are being put in place to facilitate those who are least able to bear it. So it's a balancing act. It's not taking too much from any one sector. It was inappropriate the way it was done, and it is now, we believe, a lot more balanced. It will, in fact, promote the locally based industry. So
6: after imbibing, they can still keep their balance.
5: Gentlemen, we are quickly approaching that 8 o'clock mark, but before we get ready to wrap up, Minister, I really want to go back to the agriculture. You know, I was particularly pleased to see the attention given to agriculture in this budget. And Professor, we were also talking about the technology and, you know, not just the young people, but people interested in farming, helping us with food security as well. Why did you feel that it was important in this budget to really invest now in our agriculture and help us with our local food production?
7: Well, I have seen in some supermarkets foreign agricultural products that are produced locally. Foreign products. I've seen sweet peppers, foreign cucumbers, foreign foreign, I almost said melongen, but foreign baigan. I've seen foreign tomatoes. Those are all products that are produced locally, but are not produced locally, apparently, in sufficient quantities to meet the demand. So we are importing, on the one hand, products using our foreign exchange. We spend over $4 billion in imported food when we should be able to produce locally here. We have the land, we have the capability, we have the resources, we have the willingness, and we have the demand. Some of what was missing was because we suffer from this glut and gloom. Glut, on some instances, we have tomatoes that sell for $1 a pound. On some instances, it's $7 and $8 per pound. And that is because there's a lack of planning. But there's also a lack of use. We have just started the Britain Castle facility, where there's a processing and packaging plant that will now take those gluts and convert them into canned products, so that at various times we have a continuous supply. What that means is farmers are now going to be able to have guaranteed, managed, consistent prices for their products. So they're not likely to be in a situation where they would have planted, there's too much on the market, and they make a loss as a result of their activities. We are now trying to find various ways. There's improved packaging facilities. Those packaged root provision, those are ground provision crops. We are now packaging that, and some of it is being exported. So we are developing this industry now completely, not just for local consumption. There is excess demand now. There's sufficient demand. We believe that is what is fueling the foreign exchange drain to import foodstuff. There's sufficient demand now, and we believe that we have the capability and capacity to generate increased agricultural output for local consumption and for export. And therefore, it will stem the flow of foreign exchange in one direction and hopefully generate some foreign exchange going forward. But before we end, I want to touch on a very important thing that is close and dear to my heart. The Women's Health Fund is one of those, but I want to focus as well on what is called the Motor Vehicle Accident Fund. When we were in government in 2010 to 15, a Motor Vehicle Accident Fund was created. That fund was supposed to pay citizens who would have been affected in a vehicle accident where the driver could not have been found or where the driver was not sufficiently covered by insurance. So we would have had persons who would have died, who would have been injured, who have had property damage and had no access. So you have third-party insurance and they had no access. They suffered financial and other losses and had nowhere to go. This accident victims, this accident fund was created for that purpose so that they can appeal to a fund and get some kind of financial benefit to tie them over in cases where the insurance may not have covered them or covered them sufficiently. From when it was set up during our tenure by that Prime Minister Kamla Prasad Biswas at the time, to now, the regulations that should have been put in place to access that fund was not put in place. That fund money was sitting in a fund with nothing being done while citizens, average citizens, died, were injured, had property loss, and were not able to get any kind of benefit for that. The committee to treat with that fund has been set up. That committee is meeting, and the intention is to create the regulations now so that citizens who had the unfortunate experience of being in an accident and had no recourse can now have access to recourse. That's a major difference, I think, that people have not paid much attention to but will benefit the average citizens.
5: Mm-hmm. All right, gentlemen. Well, before we go, Minister, I want to rapid fire really, really quickly. If I were to sit here 1 year from now and I were to ask you, you know, what worked, what would be the three things that you would tell me that are evidence that the 2027 budget delivered for the people of TNT?
7: The first thing would be the deficit. The first thing would be deficit. My numbers are spot on. That's the first thing. So the economy would have been in a better place. I'm predicting it now. It would be in a better place than then. The society would also be in a better place. And most importantly, young job creation for the youth, that would be in place. We believe that having put the measures in place over the last year, with more to come, that we will generate substantial amount of jobs now, and that will relate. Jobs, on the one hand, would improve the state of the economy and would improve the state of the country. those were my two.
5: Thank you very much. And Professor Kenny, thank you. Thank you, Minister. And we know that you have a long day ahead of you. We're really grateful that you joined us as well, Professor Kenny. All right, we continue our post-budget discussions throughout the week on Trinidad and Tobago today. Thank you so much for joining us. Have a wonderful rest of your day. Stay with us here on TTT Live Online for all the updates to keep you informed. See you tomorrow. Bye-bye.
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3: All righty then, and there you have it. That was, in fact, the key takeaways from the 2027 budget with Finance Minister Devendra Tanku on Trinidad and Tobago today, discussing measures announced and the government's priorities for the year ahead. This is Sweet 100.1 FM. We've got your news coming up in just a few seconds.

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2: The news at this time. Despite ongoing economic challenges at home and abroad, economist Dr. Valmiki Arjun believes the government's 2027 budget strikes a balance between increasing revenue and protecting vulnerable citizens. Speaking of TTT's post-budget analysis, Dr. Arjun said Trinidad and Tobago continues to face challenges from lower gas production, foreign exchange constraints, and rising global shipping costs. Despite these pressures on the import-dependent economy, he said government has sought to shield vulnerable citizens and support businesses while managing external economic shocks.
3: What you'd have seen before, years ago, is increasing corporation tax, increasing income tax, putting VAT back on hundreds, if not thousands, of items, and the list goes on, cutting expenditure, slashing it, somewhat even recklessly. This time, it's a very, very, very different story. Expand the fiscal base, expand the fiscal net, but doing it responsibly, but at the same time, protecting the vulnerable. We're seeing increases in the senior citizens grant. There's also protection, social protection grants as well, all also going up by 200.
2: According to Dr. Arjun, the previous administrations often responded to fiscal challenges through tax increases, subsidy reductions, and higher fuel prices. In contrast, he said the current approach focuses on widening the revenue base without imposing what he described as aggressive taxation.
3: The tax losses carried forward are generally 100%, 75% already existing for the energy sector, but now it's going to be 75% for the entire business community. What you would find is that, let's say, for example, a company makes $100 of losses last year, but this year they make $100 in profits. They just simply offset, deduct that $100 of losses they made last year, and they pay no corporation tax. They only pay the business levy.
2: Dr. Arjun said the budget reflects an effort to generate additional revenue through innovative measures rather than broad-based tax hikes on individuals and businesses. In more news now, the agriculture sector has been allocated $987 million in the 2027 national budget. In his presentation, Finance Minister Devendranath Tanku said government will continue to work to reduce this country's food import bill and create sustainable employment. The minister said emphasis will be placed on investing in young people to build successful futures in agriculture.
4: I therefore propose to expand the agricultural internship program from 30 interns to 100 interns. This program will connect young persons with opportunities across the agricultural value chain, from primary production and agro-processing to technology, research, distribution, and other agricultural services.
2: In sport, ahead of what many consider the biggest game in Club Sando FC's history, forward Luke Phillips expressed confidence that the team can make history by booking its spot in a maiden CONCACAF Caribbean Cup final. In their way, our opponents and defending champions, Mount Pleasant FC, who they will face in their semi-final first leg this Wednesday at the Hazy Crawford Stadium.
5: Good, I had a Wednesday game, knowing that is the first time team reaches far, especially in CONCACAF, so I feel good. Best feeling ever around my teammates, as you can see behind me. I feel great being around Club Sando. Well, I see the two legs going good on our behalf, knowing that the fellas behind me putting in the work, you putting in work together, and all thanks for the staff. Well, it's a very young team we have, so everybody around the same age group, so them is always a laughter. Always laughter, fun to be around, and yeah, always on the same motive.
2: That was your TTT News Update. I'm Carrie Roberts. On behalf of all of us here at TTT, have a wonderful day.
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All Kenanting Bailao. 15 minutes after 8 o'clock into the final hour of this sweet morning drive. Rhea here in your company. Good morning to Akel. Good morning, Derek. Nancy, Elma. Also, Prince Williams from Daddy Maurice Williams. Cool Dip Bell Gobin from Belmont. Good morning to you all. 3484100. Leela, good morning. It's a beautiful, drizzly Tuesday morning. Take your time on the roads.

The Sweet 100.1 FM tribute to the life, music and legacy of one of the greatest voices ever to emerge from Trinidad and Tobago, the Mighty Sparrow. For generations, his music entertained us, challenged us, made us laugh, made us think, and told our stories. Today, we remember Dr. Slinger Francisco, the Mighty Sparrow. There are some voices that belong

0: to a generation. And then there are voices that belong to a nation. The Mighty Sparrow was one of those voices. Slinger Francisco, known around the world as the Mighty Sparrow, has died at the age of 91. He passed away peacefully in New York on Sunday, September 27th, surrounded by loved ones following a brief illness. And today, Trinidad and Tobago is not simply mourning a singer, we are mourning a piece of ourselves. Born in Grand Roy, Grenada in 1935, Sparrow came to Trinidad as a young child. Here, he found the culture, the rhythm, and the musical language that would eventually make him one of the most influential calypsonians the world has ever known. His breakthrough came in 1956 with Jean and Dinah, and from there, the Sparrow story became Caribbean history. For more than seven decades, he sang about politics, relationships, social issues, culture, humor, struggle, and everyday life. He made us laugh. He made us think. Sometimes he made us uncomfortable. But he always made us listen. 8 Calypso Monarch titles, 8 Road March victories, hundreds of songs. A catalog that crossed generations and carried the sound of Trinidad and Tobago far beyond our shores. But perhaps Sparrow's greatest achievement was this. He made Calypso matter to the world. Today, the stage is quieter. The microphone has been passed on. But the voice remains. Because legends don't disappear when they die. They live every time their music plays. The Mighty Sparrow, Dr. Slinger Francisco, our Sparrow, and what a mighty legacy he leaves behind. Rest peacefully, Birdie. Your songs will keep flying. The Mighty Sparrow may have taken his final bow, but his voice will never be silent. His music remains. His stories remain. His legacy remains. Sweet 100.1 FM remembers and celebrates the life and extraordinary legacy of the Mighty Sparrow, Dr. Slinger Francisco. Rest in peace, Sparrow.
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2: When people think of Tobago, they often picture pristine beaches, lush rainforests, and warm island hospitality. But there is another treasure deeply rooted in the island's identity, the humble Dasheen, better known as Tobago's famous blue food. Despite its name, blue food isn't actually blue. The term comes from the bluish-gray tint that appears when dasheen is cooked. For generations, this versatile root crop has been a staple of Tobago's cuisine and an important part of the island's agricultural heritage. Dasheen can be transformed into an astonishing variety of dishes, from traditional favorites such as blue food pie and blue food pudding, to more modern creations, including blue food ice cream, punch, cheesecakes, and breads. Tobago chefs and home cooks continue to find innovative ways to celebrate this remarkable ingredient. 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The festival is much more than a food event. It is a celebration of culture, community, and heritage. Every recipe tells a story. Every dish reflects generations of knowledge. And every bite offers a taste of Tobago's unique identity. As Tobago prepares for another Blue Food Festival, one thing is certain. The island's beloved Dasheen continues to bring people together while showcasing the rich culinary traditions that make Tobago truly special.
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0: Okay, I didn't have to say a thing at all. Phone line's blinking like a Christmas tree. Look, Terry, it's a Christmas tree. All right, guys. So, yes, you know the sounder, and it is that time once again. So, this morning, I'm going to take caller number 4, all right? Now, remember, just jump in, tell me which day of Christmas we're at, and I actually have to find it. I know you guys know better than we do sometimes. All right, so I got it. So, caller number 4, just jump in and say which day of Christmas we're at. And if you get it right, then we'll do the niceties afterwards. Remember that, right? We'll do the niceties afterwards. If you get it right, then that gift under the Christmas tree is all yours. Let's go to the phone line. Hello, good morning.
1: Good morning.
0: Good morning. That's caller number 1. Hello, good morning. Hello, good morning.
2: Good morning.
0: Good morning. You are number 2 this morning. Let's see. Hello, good morning. Hello.
1: The 21st.
0: Okay, you're caller number 3. So wait, and I think you got it wrong anyway. I think I heard the number you said. I don't think that's the correct thing I heard. But anyway, so this is going to be caller number 4. So just jump right in and tell me which day of Christmas we are at. Hello, good morning to you.
3: On the 21st day of Christmas, my sweetness comes to me.
0: La la la la la la la. You want me to sing some more?
3: Yes, sing it for me.
0: I don't think you want me to do that unless you want some heavier showers to come down.
3: That's okay. I would do what you need.
0: Congratulations, darling.
3: Thank
0: How
3: you.
0: Are you this morning? And to whom
3: Thank
0: am I speaking?
3: This is Shadana.
0: Shadana, where are you calling from? You don't need to tell me if you're not
3: with. James.
0: Saint, oh, you're right there, Shadana.
3: Yeah. Anybody? I'm your neighbor.
0: I know, I realize that. So you're just a stone's throw away, man.
3: Yes.
0: So, you want to say hello, good morning to anybody this morning? You don't want to call where you're walking?
3: Yeah.
0: Yeah, I know. And if you call any names from where you're walking, everybody go know where you're walking.
3: You know?
0: Anyway, Shadana, congratulations. You have won yourself that gift under the Christmas tree. So congratulations
3: to you.
0: You're very, very welcome. So stay on the line. Let me get some information from you, okay?
3: Okay, no problem.
0: All right, then. So congratulations to Shadana, our winner this morning on Sweet 100.1 FM.

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2: 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Listen closely to a Sparrow recording and you hear more than a melody. You hear the pauses, the delivery, the perfectly placed punchline and the details that bring a story to life. He knew how to make words work. As we bid farewell to this extraordinary Calypsonian, we remember a craftsman who understood how you tell a story matters just as much as the story itself. The Mighty Sparrow may have taken his final bow, but his voice will never be silent. His music remains, his stories remain, his legacy remains. Sweet 100.1 FM remembers and celebrates the life and extraordinary legacy of the Mighty Sparrow, Dr. Slinger Francisco. Rest in peace, Sparrow.
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And that brings me to the end of the Sweet Morning Drive this morning on Sweet 100.1 FM. It's just about 2 minutes before 9 o'clock. The Sweet Mix is up. Trotty is going to be filling in with for me alongside, and he's here already. I don't know what are you doing, DJ Egan. Good morning, Egan. So they're going to be taking you through till noon, okay? Do enjoy the rest of your day, and please take it easy on the roads if it's still raining, and even if it isn't, take it easy on the roadways. See you tomorrow.

0: 30 minutes after 9 o'clock, we say good morning to you. Thank you so much, Egon. One of my favorites right there, Billy B. Fantasy, yeah? Trotty in for Rhea. Well, Rhea woke this morning, all right? How you doing for Mark and Nicholas this morning? Now we inside the Sweet Mix. Trotty and DJ Egon in your company all the way to 12 o'clock. And we have a really packed show for you today. Coming up at 9:30, we have a ticket giveaway. And we're going to talk to our friends as well at the as we get ready for the Rapturous Voices, all right? We have a ticket giveaway inside that interview as well, so look out for that. That's coming up inside this hour. So you're going to get something, somewhere to go for the Christmas season, right? And also, we have a 10-minute segment for our friends out there at Bride and Pie Pharmaceuticals, all right? So look out for that coming up as well inside this hour. So we're a really, really packed show. And we're going to get ready to take a short pause and get back with more. Continue to send those messages to 3484100 as we say good morning to you. The morning starts off a bit overcast in some areas where the sun is out. Are you going to school by on your end? Oh, beautiful. Well, I got some rain early this morning. And then the sun, of course, is coming out here, blazing, all right? So I don't know which one you prefer. If you prefer rain today, if you prefer sun, or whatever it is, I hope you are happy and put a smile on your face. I know a lot of discussion will be taking place in the offices and all over Trinidad and Tobago about the budget as well. I know that's a big discussion that's happening all over. All right, so, yeah. How you feeling? You love it? All right, so let us know at 3484100 as we get ready to take a short one and get back with more of your music as we continue to pay our tribute to the man himself, the Mighty Sparrow.
1: 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For generations, his music entertained us, challenged us, made us laugh, made us think, and told our stories. Today, we remember Dr. Slinger Francisco, the Mighty Sparrow. Before social media, before podcasts, before 24-hour news, there was Calypso, and there was Sparrow. The Mighty Sparrow understood something very early. A Calypso song could be more than entertainment. It could be a newspaper. It could be political debate. It could be social commentary. It could be a joke shared across the country. And sometimes, it could say what ordinary people were thinking but didn't have the platform to say themselves. That was the genius of Slinger Francisco. His songs documented Caribbean life, politics, history, relationships, money, race, culture, sex, religion, the things we celebrated and the things we argued about. And Sparrow had no problem taking aim at anyone. Politicians weren't safe, men weren't safe, women weren't safe, society wasn't safe. And sometimes, Sparrow himself wasn't safe from his own sharp tongue. But beneath the humor was something serious. He understood the power of the Calypsonian. The Calypsonian was a storyteller, the commentator, the historian, the satirist. And Sparrow carried that responsibility onto some of the biggest stages in the world. CARICOM describes him as a storyteller, social commentator, and cultural ambassador, a man

0: whose songs reflected the Caribbean experience, its struggles, its people, and its political culture. That's why Sparrow's music remains relevant, because the subjects may change, but people don't change that much. We still love, we still argue, we still love, we still complain about politicians, we still have something to say. And somewhere in the background, there is a calypso waiting to say it for us. The mighty Sparrow wasn't simply singing about Trinidad and the Caribbean. He was helping us understand ourselves. And for that, we will always listen. The mighty Sparrow may have taken his final bow, but his voice will never be silent. His music remains. His stories remain. His legacy remains. Sweet 100.1 FM remembers and celebrates the life and extraordinary legacy of the mighty Sparrow, Dr. Slinger Francisco. Rest in peace, Sparrow.
1: The story of Trinidad and Tobago can be heard in its calypsos. Welcome to Calypso Chronicles, exploring the people, places, and moments that shaped our musical history.
2: The golden age of calypso. Many cultural historians describe the 1950s and 1960s as the golden age of calypso. During this period, artists such as the Mighty Sparrow, Lord Kitchener, Lord Melody, and others produced songs that remain beloved decades later. Calypso flourished in tents, on radios, and on records. The music reached audiences throughout the Caribbean, North America, and Europe. The era coincided with major social and political changes, including Trinidad and Tobago's journey towards independence. As the nation evolved, calypso captured the hopes, concerns, and aspirations of the people. The songs of this period continue to influence performers and audiences today.
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1: This Christmas time. Shensia! Hey!

0: And definitely Christmas time again right here on Seed 100. Not only for Seed 100, but for our family out there at the Rapturous Voices. That's right. And on the phone line with me this morning, I want to welcome Miss Barbara Constance. Good morning to you and welcome to Seed 100.
1: Good morning and thanks for having me.
0: Oh boy, how are you doing this morning?
1: Yes, all is well.
0: Nice. So we're getting ready for it. The big concert is happening on Sunday, the 18th of October, 2026. And of course, it's taking place at Napa. I'll give us some more details, Barbara, on what's happening with the Music's Magic.
1: Yes, Music's Magic. We are there to bring joy, you know, bring excitement into people's lives. We are starting at 6 p.m. Patrons can be seated at 5:15 p.m. It is, you know, a combination of gospel music, a little contemporary music, classical music, and even some parang and a touch of Christmas.
0: Lovely. And how long does the show normally be?
1: This show is on average about 2.5 hours.
0: 2.5 hours and a little intermission in between.
1: That takes into consideration the 20-minute
0: right.
1: Intermission.
0: Okay. And while we're talking off the air, we have somewhat sad news?
1: Yes, we have. I take it you're talking about our members who would have passed on.
0: No. I mean, you told me that tickets are sold out.
1: Oh, that's sad news.
0: Yeah, you told me tickets sold out.
1: You have two sets of sad news.
0: Okay, go ahead.
1: Yes, unfortunately, patrons, we do not have any more tickets.
0: Right.
1: This is actually good news and bad news. One of those things, you don't know whether to jump up or cry.
0: Yeah, because I know I said somewhat now, you know, because I mean, you tell me that you say, we have sad news. And I was like, tickets sold out. I mean, no, me a promoter will be, hey, tickets sold out, they're good to go, you know. Yeah. And of course, go ahead.
1: Just to interject, we need to be on time. We need to be there early because it's open seating.
0: Okay. All right. So you'll be there at least 5:30.
1: I think so.
0: Yeah, because start time is 6 p.m.
1: Start time is 6 p.m. Mm-hmm. On the dot.
0: On the dot.
1: To make our business to start on time.
0: On time. There's no 5 past 6 or 10 past 6.
1: No, yeah. By that time you'll be hearing the national anthem or the opening of the first song.
0: Yeah, there's no grace period in this concert, guys. So make sure and get there early.
1: Well, the grace is we take your time into consideration and we ensure that people get home on time.
0: All right, and I'm also seeing here featuring a performance tribute to Hermina Charles.
1: Yes. Mm-hmm. Hermina is well known in the arts. A wonderful voice. She has touched the heart of many. Yes, Hermina passed on earlier this year. We also had two other members, strangely enough, who passed on after Hermina this year.
0: And condolences to you and your team as well, all right?
1: Thank you very much. Yes.
0: All right.
1: Richard will talk a bit more about them in the concert.
0: All right. So, of course, yeah, that's the musical director himself, Mr. Richard Peer.
1: The man himself. Yeah. The man himself who labors, who ensures that we get the music, the tone, that we do the vocalese, we learn the words, everything.
0: Oh, boy. I know the preparation for this show sometimes is weeks of preparation. You all, you know, go on
1: months.
0: And say, yeah.
1: Yes. Yeah. Think months. No. Just after Easter.
0: Wow.
1: Every Sunday, 2 to 5, and really before 2, because some persons come in early to do like the group work and whatnot. So Richard is there from at least 1 o'clock, and we usually stay until about 6.
0: Wow. From since Easter for sure, that's going to be in October. Wow, that's a preparation, I tell you.
1: Yes.
0: And I love that for you all, you know. So we're getting ready to give away a ticket. I'm going to leave the question up to you for our callers to call us up right now at 628-4100. And it's all about Music's Magic that's taking place on Sunday, October 18th at Napa, 6 p.m. Again, you know, tickets are sold out, so you're really lucky for a listener right now to win actually 2 tickets, right?
1: Two tickets.
0: So call us up right now. And of course, Barbara is going to give us a really simple question for you to answer. 6284100 Barbara, give us the question. I know some people might be a bit scared, and you know, so give us the question. And if anything, we either take it live or we can take it via WhatsApp.
1: We can take it live. Let's hear someone.
0: All right. So go ahead and give us the question.
1: So very simple question. I mentioned earlier a particular time that people should be seated by. Or to be more specific, that seating will be opened by. What time was that?
0: All right. So call us up right now at 6284100 and you get a chance to win that ticket for the concert that's happening. And ladies and gentlemen, I'm seeing big and bold, one night only.
1: One night.
0: So there's no next week or November or December. One night only that's happening on October 18th, all right? So there are your chance to win. So we have a call on the line. Let's see who's out there. Hello, good morning. Hello, good morning. Hello.
2: Hi, good morning.
0: Hi, good morning. You heard Barbara's question, right?
2: Yes, I did.
0: All right, so give us the answer.
2: At 5:15 p.m.
0: Barbara, that's right?
1: That is correct. We have a winner.
0: Well, we have a winner. So what I need to do for me is stay on the line. Let me just wrap up the interview here with Barbara, and you stay on the line for me, all right?
1: Yes. So let me just add, while we keeping it open at 5:15, that was actually the one from Okay. And we are asking
0: for
1: the to come into to get there. Parking. One more thing I would like to add is we have a lot of session here, quickly based that session here.
0: Right.
1: You can actually pre-order items for installation.
0: Okay.
1: So this is for Peter. If you come, you can skip the line at the break period, the intermission period, and go straight to the front if you would have pre-ordered.
0: Okay. That's some good news to hear, man. All right. So, Barbara, again, we thank you so much for giving us the details. And of
1: My pleasure.
0: Yes, and definitely. I know you're going to have a great concert indeed. Continue with all the dedication and singing and stuff like that to the UTT family. It's always love with Sweet 100, all right?
1: Thank you so much, and thank you for having us. All right. We really appreciate you.
0: All right. Thank you so much.
1: Okay.
0: All right.
1: Bye.
0: Bye. So that is Barbara Constance. And of course, we're getting ready for this happening on Sunday, October 18th, yesterday, at Napa. It's over the UTT Raptors Voices Chorale. So it's happening Music's Magic. One night only. So make sure and be there. All right. Remember, tickets are sold out. So let me get the information from our winner this morning. Keep it locked in right here to Sweet 100. We're going to take a short pause and get back with more.
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Candy K, I'm leaving just now. Good morning to you, Shane. Good morning, Elmer. And good morning to you, Maria J, all the way in Orlando.

0: is a sweet double jam.
1: I get a double jam coming on today from Byron Bulls. It's called Gloria. We inside 10 minutes of Brighton Pie, Pharmaceutical. Right here on Sweet 100, 6 minutes away from 10.

0: Señor.
1: 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As we get ready for our second hour with you, and continue to send those messages right now to 348-4100. Trotty and DJ Agon all the way to 12 o'clock inside the Sweet Mix. 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
0: Your Christmas soundtrack starts right here. Making spirits bright, one song at a time. Christmas sounds better here.
1: 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Christmas magic. 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

0: 6 minutes after 10 o'clock inside of the second hour. That's Baron, Neighbor Oi.
1: I guarantee.
0: And of course, our winner earlier on, Deborah. Those of you who won the tickets earlier for Music's Magic from St. James, you know. To see Neighbor. Good morning to Patsy Duncan. Good morning. Wishing you a blessed day as well, all right? And thank you so much for being right here on Seat 100. 348-4100 number.

0: 40 minutes after 10 o'clock, something sweet. That's Chokeless. Ah, boy. That's the legends right there, yeah? This is Sweet 100. Of course, good morning as well. Going out, greetings to Angie. Angie, how are you doing? Also to Tonya as well. Happy Tuesday to you, Tonya. Good morning, good morning, good morning, good morning to Chris Salandi. And he say good morning to you, my friend, and the 100.1 FM studio. All right, so good morning to you, Chris. Good morning, enjoying the music. And it's absolutely making my day. Coming from Khalifa. Good morning to you, Khalifa. And good morning, Sharon. Sharon say I'm here. And she'd like to hear Bakayad again. Bakayad. You want to hear Bakayad, boy. Sharon, you ready for action? Boy? She's, I mean, good morning. I'm here. That's her greetings. Coming into the chat. So she's easy. Coming up at 10:30, look up for the NLCB draw. And also later on, you could also look up for your sweet parang pick as well inside this hour right here on Sweet 100. And remember, Tobago Bougie Unplugged is coming, and Carnival Thursday night, the Grenadians are coming with it. And get ready to experience the songs of Spice Mask coming straight to the Bougie Unplugged stage. Talpri, Lil Carey, Snakey, Muddy, Dread Lion, five Grenadian artists, one stage, one big night, one unforgettable Carnival experience. 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We get ready for that. 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Right, 3484100. Continue to send those messages. It's a beautiful Tuesday. As you're going to take a short pause, and remember, right here, we pay our tributes to the man himself, the mighty Sparrow. Understand, of course, what he's being at Sapa at the moment. Yeah. From, as a matter of fact, going out all the way till 6 p.m. today. Alright, so of course you can go there and pay your respect as well to the man himself, the mighty Sparrow. We have Sweet 100, we continue to pay our tributes to him, the mighty Sparrow. May he rest in peace.
1: This is a Sweet 100.1 FM tribute to the life, music and legacy of one of the greatest voices ever to emerge from Trinidad and Tobago, the mighty Sparrow. For generations, his music entertained us, challenged us, made us laugh, made us think, and told our stories. Today, we remember Dr. Slinger Francisco, the mighty Sparrow. One day, years from now, someone will put on a mighty Sparrow song. Maybe Gene and Dinah, maybe Congo Man,

0: Maybe Mr. Walker. Maybe one of the many songs that became part of the soundtrack of Caribbean Life. And someone will say, boy, Sparrow was something else. And they will be right. Because Sparrow wasn't simply a singer. He was a songwriter, a storyteller, a performer, a social commentator, a mentor, and for millions of people, a familiar voice. His career crossed generations, his songs crossed borders, and his influence crossed musical genres. He performed around the world, including at Madison Square Garden, and became internationally known as the Calypso King of the World. But perhaps the greatest measure of a musician isn't the number of records sold. It isn't the number of awards. It isn't even the number of songs recorded. It's whether the music survives the person who created it. And Sparrow's music will survive. It will be played at carnival, at parties, at family gatherings, on the radio, in calypso tents, in homes, in cars, and in the memories of people who grew up hearing that unmistakable voice. Dr. Slinger Francisco died on Sunday, September 27th, at the age of 91. But when the music plays, he will be there. When somebody laughs at one of his lines, he will be there. When a young Calypsonian picks up a microphone and tells a story, he will be there. When Trinidad sings, he will be there. Because that's the beautiful thing about music. The artist may leave us, but the song stays. And Sparrow left us plenty of songs. So today, we don't say goodbye to the music. We simply say thank you. Thank you for the laughter. Thank you for the stories. Thank you for the controversy. Thank you for the memories. And thank you for giving the Caribbean a voice the world could never ignore. The mighty Sparrow. Dr. Slinger Francisco. Rest peacefully and keep singing, because we'll keep listening. The mighty Sparrow may have taken his final bow, but his voice will never be silent. His music remains. His stories remain. His legacy remains. Sweet 100.1 FM remembers and celebrates the life and extraordinary legacy of the mighty Sparrow, Dr. Slinger Francisco. Rest in peace, Sparrow. Here is your entertainment news on Sweet 100.1 FM. The Central Bank Museum welcomed visitors for a family-friendly event marking its reopening while paying tribute to the late artist William Willie Chen and commemorating 220 years of Chinese history alongside the national community. As told by senior curator at the Central Bank Museum, Nima Mowakil Zakuri, Chen's contribution to Trinidad and Tobago's visual arts is reflected in the Central Bank's own art collection. Solar Marinorama continues to greet visitors in the museum's lobby. The tribute also featured a dedicated display of his work and a screening of a 2015 interview, offering visitors insight into his childhood, life and artistic journey. The reopening provided an opportunity for families to reconnect with the museum, explore the nation's heritage and celebrate the enduring legacy of one of Trinidad and Tobago's distinguished visual artists. And with Tobago Carnival fast approaching, the island is already alive with soca as local artists ramp up preparations for the season. Spotlight turned to the Scarborough Amphitheatre, where 22 performers auditioned for the 5th annual Soca Titans competition. Through the competition, Tobago's artists are gradually carving out their own unique sound and identity within the genre. This came through with songs like Kokoriko, written by and performed by Foster Isaac. Other artists like Tam Tam had an authentic Jab Jab, which judges Preeti Adana and Dr. Kendrick Jason Noel believed was quite impactful. After 22 contestants, 9 were selected for the finals. Foster General, Tam Tam, Ivy, Kadani, Connell Alexander, Prenzo, Vonte, Pucky, and Shaquan. They are hoping to dethrone 2-time champion Verse on October 28th. And that was your entertainment news on Sweet 100.1 FM.
1: The TTT Limited Media Network says, come let we go to Tobago. Our first stop before Tobago Carnival is the Blue Food Festival. 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
2: Long before the crowds arrive and the food stalls begin serving delicious blue food dishes, there is important work taking place in fields across Tobago. At the heart of the Tobago Blue Food Festival are the farmers who cultivate dasheen, the root crop that gives the festival its name. Their dedication and hard work help preserve an agricultural tradition that has sustained generations of Tobagonians. Growing Dasheen requires patience, skill, and an understanding of the land. Farmers carefully prepare the fields, nurture their crops, and work throughout the year to ensure a successful harvest. Their efforts provide the foundation for the many dishes that festival patrons enjoy. The impact of the festival extends far beyond the kitchen. It creates opportunities for food vendors, craft producers, transport operators, entertainers, and small business owners. Local entrepreneurs use the event to showcase their products, attract new customers, and generate income. The festival also highlights the important connection between agriculture and economic development. By promoting local produce and supporting local businesses, the event helps strengthen Tobago's rural communities and encourages greater appreciation for homegrown food. Every plate of blue food served at the festival represents the work of many hands, from farmers and vendors to cooks and community volunteers. Together, they demonstrate how agriculture continues to play a vital role in Tobago's economy and cultural identity. The next time you enjoy a slice of blue food pie or a glass of blue food punch, remember that it all began in the fertile soil of Tobago.
1: The TTT Limited Media Network says don't miss the Tobago Blue Food Festival at Bloody Bay, October 18th, where tradition, flavor, and Tobago's rich culture come together. Come, let we go to Tobago.
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1: I'm voting and I'm a big ride winner.
2: And to play, I bought $2 $10 scratch by CNS Minimart. I bought it. I win $10 and when I scratch, I went back. I give the cash at $10 and tell she give me a set for life or a big ride. She said, which one you want? I said, give me a big ride. Went back in my truck. I threw it on the dashboard while I was going in traffic in front of Carib. I scratch it. My body was just turned cool and my eye full of tears, my lovely man, who was working with my Josh. He said, Vaughn, where's that? You're crying, anyway. I say, yeah, boy, what's this?
3: I still couldn't believe it. Only today, actually, sinking in, it is actually happening. And this is like a miracle.

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1: Good morning. Welcome to the MLCB's 10:30 a.m. draw for Tuesday, 13th October 2026. 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

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The second number is 6. The third number is 9. The fourth number is 4. And the fifth and final number is 10. Repeating this morning's Playway jackpot numbers in any order are 29, 6, 9, 4 and 10. 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Next, we draw our winning pick two numbers.

And the first victory number is 23. That number again is 23. Now for a second victory number. And the second victory number is 24. That number again is 24. This morning's victory numbers are 23 and 24 in that order. Our pick two mega machine is loaded with two white balls and a mega ball. If a white ball calls, there'll be no extra payout. However, when the pick two mega ball calls, if players paid an extra $5 minimum on the mega ball, they'd win the base payout and the additional mega payout. And we have the mega ball. Congratulations, you're a pick two mega winner. Pick two numbers 23 and 24 in that order call with the mega ball. You've won the base payout and the additional mega payout. And now for pick four numbers.

0: The first pick phone number is 2. That number again is 2. The second pick phone number is 5. That number again is 5. The third pick phone number is 9. That number again is 9. And the fourth and final pick phone number is 3. That number again is 3. Repeating this morning's winning pick phone numbers are 2, 5, 9 and 3 in that order. Congratulations to all winners. In some online news, tomorrow's Dollarbus jackpot is now an estimated $3 million. 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

0: That's Marcy Miranda with Boss. And before you heard from Crazy with the Pyrang Soca history. But ladies and gentlemen, time to get into what we call our sweet pang pick. Coming on from Scrunta, a Christmas gift.
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The Christmas gift coming up from Skrunta. Our sweet pound pick today right here on Sweet 100. Good morning. Top of the morning, yes. Going out to Karen. Karen, I'm back from home. I am back home from the gym and still enjoying Sweet 100. I'm locked on in Maryland right now. So Karen, good morning to you. Good morning to Judy. Judy from the Cascade in the kitchen. So good morning to the Cascade family. Happy Tuesday to you. You have a wonderful day as well. And Sidale, season greetings, my brother. The virtual boss. And also to Anthony the Scissors Master, to all the barbershops locked on. Good morning to Anthony the Scissors Master out there in St. James. Locked on, and of course enjoying the music, yeah? My friends, that was your sweet pound pick, all right? Coming up from Skrunta, the Christmas gift boy. Also, we got to say good morning to our friends out there at Cafe Barista. Yes, Cafe Barista Coffee. 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Cafe Barista, your morning shortcut to a perfect day. You're going to miss us on the outside, yeah? I'm going to say good morning going out to Leela as well. Good morning to you. Have a great day, Leela. All right, so 348-4100. Continue to send your wonderful messages to us. We get ready to take a short one and get back with more of your music right here on Sweet 100.

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0: budget bites. A look at some of the provisions of fiscal 2027.
1: Minister of Finance, the Honourable Devendranath Tanku, announced during the presentation of the 2027 national budget that government is moving to provide greater financial relief for some of the nation's most vulnerable citizens, with more than 165,000 citizens set to benefit from increased social development grants.
2: This Kamala Prasad Bisesa government will increase the senior citizens grant by $250 per month. The public assistance grants will also be increased by $250 in each tier. The disability assistance grants for adults and children will also be increased by $250. These increases will put money directly, more money directly into the hands of those who need it the most, and will be effective from January 1st, 2027.
1: Minister of Finance, the Honourable Devendranath Tanku.
0: This has been Budget Bites, a look at some of the provisions of fiscal 2027. This was a production of the Information Division, Office of

0: 100 will be your sweetness this Christmas as we celebrate the sweetest 100 days of Christmas. 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
0: 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For generations, his music entertained us, challenged us, made us laugh, made us think, and told our stories. Today, we remember Dr. Slinger Francisco, the Mighty Sparrow. The memories belong to us. Every listener has a sparrow memory. Perhaps it was a song that made you laugh uncontrollably, a performance that you never forgot, or a favorite recording played time and time again. This week, those memories are being shared in homes, workplaces, and communities across Trinidad and Tobago. His story belongs to history, but the memories belong to all of us. The Mighty Sparrow may have taken his final bow, but his voice will never be silent. His music remains. His stories remain. His legacy remains. Sweet 100.1 FM remembers and celebrates the life and extraordinary legacy of the Mighty Sparrow, Dr. Slinger Francisco. Rest in peace, Sparrow.
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0: 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Christmas soundtrack starts right here. Making spirits bright, one song at a time. Christmas sounds better here.
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Welcome inside our final hour, 7 minutes after 11 o'clock. That's Blackie in the background with Martina. I'm your single one to everyone at Locked On, yeah? Inside your sweet mix, Trotty and DJ Agar, all the way to 12 o'clock. Good morning to Marta. Pleasant good morning to you. And sending birthday greetings to her nephew, Andre. From Parman, coming from your godmother, your auntie Marta, Keita, and the entire Celestine family out there in Parliament, all right? So happy birthday to you. Hi, going out to Carol and Lennox. Happy Tuesday. And to Akel, Locked On. Enjoying the music. This is Sweet 100, celebrating the sweetest 100 days of Christmas.

0: say Miranda, Young Brother. 40 minutes after 11 o'clock. And talking about Young Brother, yes, he's going to be in Tobago for Bougie Unplugged. 10 artists, one stage, one big night. This October, one of the bougiest events takes over Tobago Carnival, presenting Bougie Unplugged, happening on Thursday, October 29th at the Shore Park Cultural Complex. 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Look out for that, all right? It's 50 minutes after 11 o'clock. I don't know if you like Christmas here. DJ, did your team bring a gift for me earlier? Yeah? Watch your time. That gift for you, that gift. Thank you. We're coming back with more. Keep locked to the Sweet 100. Yeah.
1: 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For generations, his music entertained us, challenged us, made us laugh, made us think, and told our stories. Today, we remember Dr. Slinger Francisco, the Mighty Sparrow. There are many kings in music, but in Trinidad and Tobago, there was only one Sparrow. The Mighty Sparrow wasn't just a Calypsonian. He was Carnival royalty. 8 times he won the Calypso Monarch title. 8 times he captured the Road March crown. And he twice won the prestigious Calypso King of Kings competition. But numbers don't tell the whole story, because Sparrow understood Carnival. He understood that Carnival wasn't simply about music. It was about freedom, commentary, competition, humor, politics, culture, and the freedom to say what needed to be said. He understood the Calypso tent. He understood the crowd. And he understood the power of a great chorus. When Sparrow sang, people listened. When Sparrow competed, people argued. And when Sparrow won, well, Trinidad and Tobago had something to talk about. That's part of what made him special. He wasn't just performing for an audience. He was participating in the national conversation. And his music became part of the soundtrack of our lives. For generations of masqueraders, pattern players, calypsonians, DJs, radio announcers, and music lovers, Sparrow was simply part of Carnival. You couldn't tell the story of Trinidad Carnival without him. And you certainly couldn't tell the story of modern Calypso without him. The Ministry of Culture notes that his 1956 breakthrough saw him win both Calypso King and Road March, setting the course for a career that would carry Trinidad and Tobago's stories around the world. So, as Carnival continues, as the drums continue, as the steel pan plays, as the Calypso tents open, and as generations of young performers step onto the stage, there will always be a little bit of Sparrow there. Because the king may have left the stage, but Carnival will never forget him. The Mighty Sparrow may have taken his final bow, but his voice will never be silent. His music remains.

0: remains. His stories remain. His legacy remains. Sweet 100.1 FM remembers and celebrates the life and extraordinary legacy of the mighty sparrow, Dr. Slinger Francisco. Rest in peace, Sparrow.
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3: 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Happy holidays.

Sweet 100, celebrating the sweetest 100 days of Christmas. And good morning to all those sending their messages this morning. A special good morning to Anne-Marie all day in Barataria. And of course, she's loving her Sweet 100 all the time, enjoying it to the fullest on this Tuesday. It's exactly 11:30. And of course, you know, Tobago family, we're getting ready. Sweet 100 family, Tobago Carnival is calling. 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

0: 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Every family should have an emergency plan. Make sure everyone knows important telephone numbers, where to meet if separated, and what to do if evacuation becomes necessary. 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It's also important to identify the nearest shelter and understand evacuation routes in your community before they are needed. The best emergency plans are simple, practical, and known by every member of the family. This hurricane season, be prepared. 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

0: That's Junior Nelson, I'm coming home. And to all the foreigners out there who locked on, who planning to make the trip to in December, to come to a warm Christmas. Can it be very cool across wherever you are. All right, 50 minutes away from noon as we get ready for what we call the lunchtime period, the afternoon time. That's at 12 o'clock. All right, so look out. What's for lunch today, guys? What's for lunch? 3-4-8-4-100, it's Tuesday. And of course, we locked in on the live right here on Sweet 100, celebrating the sweetest 100 days of Christmas. We're getting ready for the double jam right now. The double jam is coming on from the Parang Boss. It's called Gloria.
1: Here's a sweet double jam.

0: That was your sweet double jam coming on from the Parang Boss. It's called Gloria. Bring us to 9 minutes away from noon. And we got to say good morning to our friends out in Tobago. So get it ready. Coco, Bay, Sweet 100 family. We're going to be there in Tobago on the Thursday. Yeah, so get ready. This is Sweet 100. We're coming back with more.
1: 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Sweet is taking the party to the ring. Start the wine, girl, come and hold me. Like pressure on chain, we go break with. Need company, girl, I call me.
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0: 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For generations, his music entertained us, challenged us, made us laugh, made us think, and told our stories. Today, we remember Dr. Slinger Francisco, the Mighty Sparrow. The world knew him as the Mighty Sparrow, but behind that celebrated name was Slinger Francisco, a man whose life's work became woven into the cultural identity of Trinidad and Tobago. As we approach his funeral, we pause to acknowledge the human being behind the legend and the extraordinary contribution he made through a lifetime devoted to music. The Mighty Sparrow may have taken his final bow, but his voice will never be silent. His music remains. His stories remain. His legacy remains. Sweet 100.1 FM remembers and celebrates the life and extraordinary legacy of the Mighty Sparrow, Dr. Slinger Francisco. Rest in peace, Sparrow.
7: 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Pick 4, the numbers 2, 5, 9 and 3 in that order.
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8: Bringing us together, one gift of love at a time.

Just some seconds before we make our exit. But before we go, I gotta say good morning, going on to Marsha and Tonya out there in West Shore Medical Accounts Department. Yeah. And also to Auntie Judy, cleaning and listening to Sweet 100. We have from DJ Aga and Chatty Trot. Have a wonderful day. Enjoy your day. Coming up, Sharon and Chaotic at 12 o'clock. But we got the news first, all right? Keep locked on right here to Sweet 100.

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1: Good afternoon, Trinidad and Tobago. I'm Carrie Roberts. This is TTT News at noon. Topping the news at this time. Finance Minister Devendranath Tanku says government has stabilized the economy and is now focused on reducing the fiscal deficit while making strategic investments in key sectors such as health and education. Speaking on Trinidad and Tobago Today, Minister Tanku said difficult decisions taken during the administration's first year helped put the country on a more sustainable path, allowing government to balance economic recovery with social support initiatives.
2: So what we inherited was astronomical, and had we maintained the status quo, this country would have been in a very depressed, desolate situation as it would have been. Given the trend that we inherited. I think we took the right decisions. Hard decisions were necessary, but we took the right decisions to stabilize the economy and to move us forward.
1: Minister Tanku said the reopening of the Petrochin refinery remains a key government priority, noting that its closure reduced foreign exchange earnings, hurt economic activity in the south, and increased reliance on imported fuel. He said government is reviewing proposals for the refinery's restart through a transparent process.
2: In the last year, we did a comprehensive analysis of the refinery with regard to restarting it. We have had substantial expressions of interest, and the Ministry of Energy and several other ministries are part of a joint team that are now looking at the options for restarting the refinery. We propose to do this on a phased basis with absolute transparency and accountability going forward. We are not going to rush because this is a very vital component of our economy.
1: Minister Tanku also highlighted significant allocations to health and education, which together received more than $16 billion in the 2027 budget. He said the investment is aimed at improving access to healthcare, expanding educational opportunities, and developing the skilled workforce needed to support future economic growth. In more news now, with non-energy revenue expected to increase to $45 billion, the government says sustaining growth will depend on strengthening small and medium-sized enterprises, or SMEs, investing in technology and education, and expanding opportunities in the tourism and agriculture sectors. Speaking during TTT's post-budget analysis, Minister of Planning, Economic Affairs and Development and Minister in the Ministry of Finance, Dr. Kennedy Swarat Singh, said measures are being introduced to ensure that this growth in non-oil revenues is sustained.
3: We are moving steadily to making sure that we create a platform where the SME sector, the tourism sector, agriculture sector, there is much more room for investment and growth. And I think ultimately what this budget and coming off of last year and this year in this administration is giving confidence. And that's a key thing that was lacking for a very long time.
1: The minister also noted that these initiatives are designed to create more opportunities for citizens to participate in the economy, generate employment and attract investment into the non-energy sector.
3: And that's why it's critical for us to maintain a focus on the vulnerable groups, to make sure that we deal with all the shortfall in pay packets across the entire sector, and to create a platform for people to want to invest.
1: Economist Professor Hamid Ghani is describing the government's increased support for pensioners and vulnerable citizens as one of the major highlights of the 2027 budget, saying the measures provide long-awaited relief after years without adjustments.
4: Senior citizens have given the best of their lives to this country, and in their golden years, they do deserve some kind of reward from the state, some kind of benefit. I myself was a little taken aback to know that it was about 14 years since the last increase was made, so that was quite significant.
1: While questions remain about the long-term cost of expanded social spending, Professor Ghani believes the increases will provide meaningful relief and peace of mind for those who rely on state assistance.
4: To get these increases in disability and public assistance and so on, I think that That's a good news part. And then added to that, just to add on in terms of your question, the increase in the personal allowance in income tax from $90,000 to $102,000. So I think that The senior citizens and the pensioners have done quite well in the budget.
1: In other news, local manufacturers will benefit from lower taxes on alcohol products as government moves to ease the tax burden on the sector. Minister of Planning, Economic Affairs, Dr. Kennedy Swaratsingh, says the measure is expected to provide relief to consumers while helping local producers remain competitive. Last year, government increased duties on alcohol and tobacco products. This year, however, it has rolled back part of the alcohol tax increase to provide relief for local manufacturers while maintaining higher taxes on premium imported beverages.
3: Based on the numbers that we would have seen from the last budgeting cycle to now, and that adjustment has been made to allow for, especially for local producers as well, to not be disadvantaged. Because last time I think we increased it 100%. And now we reduced it to my 25%. But on premium alcohol, there's a premium attached to it at this time.
1: Economist Dr. Valmiki Arjun explained that the government is moving away from taxing alcohol based on volume and instead adopting a value-based tax system.
5: Introducing an ad valorem rate, which means that previously you would pay a customs duty on imported alcohol based on litres. So if you have one brand of vodka that's very expensive, but another brand of vodka that's quite cheap, but it's the same litres, you're paying the same tax on it, which is, if you think about it, is a bit unfair. But now it's going to be based on the value of that alcohol. So the more premium alcoholic beverages is going to incur a higher tax.
1: In the weather forecast, this afternoon will be generally fair, becoming partly cloudy at times with a few light to moderate showers in isolated areas. There's a low to medium chance of an isolated heavy shower or thunderstorm, particularly near hilly districts and parts of western Trinidad. Tonight is expected to remain mostly fair, although a few brief showers are possible around midnight. Seas will be slight to moderate with waves of 1 to 1.5 meters in open waters and below 1 meter in sheltered areas. 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
6: 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The first Christmas celebration was held on December 25th, 336 AD. That's a long time ago. Imagine if Sweet 100 FM was around then. We would have made it even sweeter. This is the sweetest 100 days.

0: It's just about 19 minutes after 12. Good afternoon to you, TNT. It's a rainy one in the capital city today, so please be careful when moving about today, all right? I'm telling you. DJ Kiyote got nice sharing some Christmas chronicles with black cake and porn.
1: Watch now. You can't come between us and our belly when it's Christmas time. Talk.
0: Listen, and I was telling him that I love black cake. But once you see your black cake brown, do not offer me. Right?
1: Yeah, she don't
0: because
1: want
0: because it's black cake. It's yes. not brown cake.
1: No.
0: Right?
1: She don't want that brown cake.
0: I don't want no brown cake.
1: That's right.
0: Right?
1: That's right. And we were saying black cake and puncha creme.
0: Black cake and puncha creme. Now that's
1: deadly combination, you know. It's a deadly combination.
0: Yeah, that's a double whammy, you know, that's a yeah. sugar spike
1: make
0: plus
1: sure,
0: drunkenness.
1: Yes, make sure you don't operate any heavy machinery after that.
0: Yeah, yeah. And of course, another favorite is pone, cassava pone.
1: Oh, gosh.
0: Yeah.
1: We just had to take a moment of silence when it comes to pone, you
0: to
1: know,
0: pone,
1: because
0: yeah.
1: pone is the ultimate boy.
0: And of course, we do it mostly around Christmas time, but pone can be all year round.
1: Yeah, yeah,
0: you know
1: yeah, for
0: I mean?
1: Sure, for yeah, sure, yeah, for sure, for sure.
0: Right.
1: And if you're baking any porn for Sharon and Chaotic, make sure and bring the corners.
0: Yeah, the edges.
1: The
0: that's
1: edges,
0: what we want.
1: We want the edges.
0: If you don't want the edges, you can cut out all the edges,
1: yeah,
0: send it in a foil and we good.
1: Bring it for us. We eating it.
0: Send oil in a piece of foil paper. We good. We'll share it.
1: Yeah.
0: Right?
1: Sharon might take more, but I'll see if I can get some.
0: Well, I was not going to say... Look, listen, on second thought...
1: Yeah, just half it. Half.
0: Make his own in his own foil paper.
1: That's right, that's right.
0: Put his own separate. Right. Keep it right here, T.A.T. The sweetest 100 days of Christmas is on. And of course, I mean, can't you tell? We are extremely happy to be sharing it with you. I know that some people's Christmas trees have already gone up. Maybe you're eyeing the end of October or maybe November 1st to put up that tree. Or maybe some people love to put it up in the thick of the season, which is, you know, maybe the 1st of December. Whenever you're putting up yours, we're going to be right here providing all the great music and the entertainment. All right? Keep it right here, TNT. Sweet 100. The sweetest 100 days of Christmas.

0: It's the most wonderful time of the year, and at Sweet 100.1 FM, we want you to enjoy every moment of it. So, here's a little Christmas safety reminder to help keep you, your family, and your loved ones safe throughout the season. Food safety. 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
2: 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But the greatest blessing of all, it is absolutely free.
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This is a sweet 100.1 FM tribute to the life, music and legacy of one of the greatest voices ever to emerge from Trinidad and Tobago, the Mighty Sparrow. For generations, his music entertained us, challenged us, made us laugh, made us think, and told our stories. Today, we remember Dr. Slinger Francisco, the Mighty Sparrow. There are some voices that belong to a generation, and then there are voices that belong to a nation. The Mighty Sparrow was one of those voices. Slinger Francisco, known around the world as the Mighty Sparrow, has died at the age of 91. He passed away peacefully in New York on Sunday, September 27th, surrounded by loved ones following a brief illness. And today, Trinidad and Tobago is not simply mourning a singer, we are mourning a piece of ourselves. Born in Grand Roy, Grenada in 1935, Sparrow came to Trinidad as a young child. Here, he found the culture, the rhythm, and the musical language that would eventually make him one of the most influential calypsonians the world has ever known. His breakthrough came in 1956 with Gene and Dinah, and from there, the Sparrow story became Caribbean history. For more than seven decades, he sang about politics, relationships, social issues, culture, humor, struggle, and everyday life. He made us laugh. He made us think. Sometimes he made us uncomfortable, but he always made us listen. 8 Calypso Monarch titles, 8 Road March victories, hundreds of songs. A catalogue that crossed generations and carried the sound of Trinidad and Tobago far beyond our shores. But perhaps Sparrow's greatest achievement was this. He made Calypso matter to the world. Today, the stage is quieter. The microphone has been passed on. But the voice remains. Because legends don't disappear when they die. They live every time their music plays. The Mighty Sparrow, Dr. Slinger Francisco, our Sparrow, and what a mighty legacy he leaves behind. Rest peacefully, Birdie. Your songs will keep flying. The Mighty Sparrow may have taken his final bow, but his voice will never be silent. His music remains. His stories remain. His legacy remains. Sweet 100.1 FM remembers and celebrates the life and extraordinary legacy of the Mighty Sparrow, Dr. Slinger Francisco. Rest in peace, Sparrow.

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1: 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For generations, his music entertained us, challenged us, made us laugh, made us think, and told our stories. Today, we remember Dr. Slinger Francisco, the Mighty Sparrow. Sparrow's influence was never confined to one island. His name traveled throughout the Caribbean and into communities around the world where West Indians carry their culture with them. His recordings helped keep that connection alive wherever home happened to be. As we prepare to lay him to rest, we celebrate a son of the Caribbean whose music gave our culture an enduring presence. The Mighty Sparrow may have taken his final bow, but his voice will never be silent. His music remains. His stories remain. His legacy remains. Sweet 100.1 FM remembers and celebrates the life and extraordinary legacy of the Mighty Sparrow, Dr. Slinger Francisco. Rest in peace, Sparrow.
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The first number is 27. The second number is 8. The third number is 32. The fourth number is 18. And the fifth and final number is 12. Repeating this afternoon's Playway Jackpot numbers in any order are 27, 8, 32, 18 and 12. Play now. Don't miss out on your chance to roll big with the Playway Jackpot. And now for Pick Two Numbers.

The first pick to number is 16. That number again is 16. And now for a second pick to number. And the second pick to number is 23. That number again is 23. This afternoon's pick to numbers are 16 and 23 in that order. Our pick two mega machine is loaded with two white balls and the mega ball. If a white ball calls, there'll be no extra payout. However, when the mega ball calls, if players paid an extra $5 minimum on the mega ball, they'd win the base payout and the additional mega payout. And we have the mega ball. Congratulations, you're a pick two mega winner. Pick two numbers 16 and 23 in that order called with the mega ball. You've won the base payout and the additional mega payout. And now for this afternoon's pick four numbers.

0: The first pick phone number is 3. That number again is 3. The second pick phone number is 3. That number again is 3. The third pick phone number is 1. That number again is 1. And the fourth and final pick phone number is 0. That number again is 0. Repeating, this afternoon's winning pick four numbers are 3, 3, 1 and 0 in that order. Congratulations to all winners. Players, you deserve a win. 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Thank you for joining us. 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
2: 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This is the sweetest 100 days of Christmas.

The first Christmas celebration was held on December 25th, 336 AD. That's a long time ago. Imagine if Sweet 100 FM was around then. We would have made it even sweeter. This is the sweetest 100 days of Christmas.

0: going to hop to a break and come right back to you. This is Sweet 100, the sweetest 100 days of Christmas. And let me say a very good afternoon going out to Lilo. Chris Delandy says he's just passing through. Good afternoon as well going out to Lion Po, who's sending some love to Carol and Lennox, Akel, to Lisa, Michelle, Maria J, to Judy. Great to hear from you, Judy. Great to hear from you this early. And then Cascade in the kitchen, Patsy, to Elma as well, to Joanne, to Gail Lewis, Ermsy, Joel Latif locked on as well. Good afternoon to you, Joel. Oh, he says that he's going to be putting up his Christmas tree in November. His birthday is on the 20th, so that's when his tree goes up. That's nice. Keep it right here. Sweet 100, more to come.
1: This is a Sweet 100.1 FM tribute to the life, music and legacy of one of the greatest voices ever to emerge from Trinidad and Tobago, the Mighty Sparrow. For generations, his music entertained us, challenged us, made us laugh, made us think, and told our stories. Today, we remember Dr. Slinger Francisco, the Mighty Sparrow. A young Calypsonian stepped onto the scene. His name was Slinger Francisco, but Trinidad would soon know him by another name, the Mighty Sparrow. And then came the song that announced his arrival, Jean and Dinah. That recording became Sparrow's breakthrough and helped launch one of the greatest careers in Caribbean music. Think about that for a moment. A career that began in the 1950s would continue for more than 7 decades. 7 decades! Generations came and went. Musical styles changed. Technology changed. Records became cassettes. Cassettes became CDs. CDs became downloads. And eventually, music moved on to the streaming age. But Sparrow remained. His voice remained. His songs remained. And his ability to tell a story never disappeared. He wasn't confined to one subject or one musical style. He could be hilarious, provocative, romantic, political, socially conscious, and sometimes all of those things in one song. His official biography records more than 50 albums of original songs, hundreds of compositions, and a career that stretched across 7 decades. He also incorporated jazz, American pop, funk, Pan-African influences, soca and gospel into his musical world. That's the thing about Sparrow. You couldn't put him in a box. He was Calypso, but he was also much bigger than a genre. He became an international Caribbean voice. And when people around the world heard Sparrow, they heard something unmistakably ours. A Trinidadian rhythm, a Caribbean story, a West Indian sense of humor, a voice with attitude, and a voice with something to say. From Jean and Dinah to generations of Sparrow classics, the journey was extraordinary. And now, after more than 70 years in music, the journey has come to an end. But the music is just beginning another chapter. Because every time we press play, the Mighty Sparrow takes flight again. The Mighty Sparrow may have taken his final bow, but his voice will never be silent. His music remains. His stories remain. His legacy remains. Sweet 100.1 FM remembers and celebrates the life and extraordinary legacy of the Mighty Sparrow, Dr. Slinger Francisco. Rest in peace, Sparrow.

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1: 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In Trinidad and Tobago, flooding often causes more problems than hurricane-force winds. Heavy rainfall can quickly overwhelm rivers, drains, and low-lying areas, creating dangerous conditions for motorists and residents alike. Even after the rain stops, floodwaters can contain sewage, debris, and harmful bacteria. Never drive through flooded roads if you cannot determine the depth of the water. Avoid walking through floodwaters whenever possible, and keep children away from flooded areas. Being prepared for hurricane season also means being prepared for flooding. Stay alert, stay informed, stay safe. This hurricane season, be prepared. That was a hurricane tip from the TTT Limited Media Network.
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The winning numbers in the National Lottery online draws for Tuesday, 13th October 2026 at 10:30 a.m. Playway, the number 2 Old Lady, Mega Ultra Ball Gold. 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Pick 2, the numbers 23 and 24 in that order, Mega Ball Call. Pick 4, the numbers 2, 5, 9 and 3 in that order. And at 1 p.m, Playway, the number 25, Markoy. Playway Jackpot, the numbers 27, 8, 32, 18 and 12 in any order. Pick 2, the numbers 16 and 23 in that order, Mega Ball Called. Pick 4, the numbers 3, 3, 1 and 0 in that order.

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0: The parish of Good Shepherd Tunapuna presents their Harvest Thanksgiving theme, I Am Reflection of My Giving, on Sunday, October 18th at the Good Shepherd Anglican Church, Freeling Street, Tunapuna. 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

0: Budget Bites, a look at some of the provisions of fiscal 2027.
1: International air links are important to travel, tourism, and trade, with cooperation between countries helping to shape the connections available to passengers and businesses. Finance Minister the Honorable Devendranath Tanku shared further details as he addressed the House of Representatives while presenting the 2027 national budget.
2: Wind Air and Inter-Caribbean Airways started serving passengers in February and March of this year. Contour Airlines launched flights from Dominica this month, and Suriname Airways will resume service in November. We have signed air services agreements with Chile, Ghana, Panama, the Dominican Republic, and Rwanda, and are finalizing agreements to bring on new routes with Brazil and Colombia. Improved regional connectivity means more passengers through our airports, more opportunities for tourism and cargo, greater demand for aviation and support services, and ultimately, more businesses, more investments, and more jobs for the people of Trinidad and Tobago. The Honourable Minister of Transport and Civil Aviation will give further details on this initiative.
1: Finance Minister, the Honourable Devendranath Tanku.
0: This has been Budget Bites, a look at some of the provisions of fiscal 2027. This was a production of the Information Division, Office of the Prime Minister.
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0: 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Christmas soundtrack starts right here, making spirits bright, one song at a time. Christmas sounds better here.
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Inside Hour number 3. It's now 6 minutes after 2, and we're inside 5 minutes for Food Basket Marketplace TNC. And you know what? We've got another giveaway today. So if you would like to walk away with a little something from Food Basket Marketplace, you gotta call us up right now. 628-4100. I've got a very simple question to ask you.

0: afternoon rush as we head to our telephone line. Hello, good afternoon. Welcome to Suite 100.
1: Good afternoon.
0: Good afternoon. So listen carefully because this is a true or false question, right?
1: Okay.
0: Right, listen. Now, there are many, many locations of Food Basket Marketplace. So is this true or false? They've got a location in San Fernando, and that is Coffee Street in San Fernando. True or false?
1: True.
0: You're sure about that?
1: Yeah.
0: Congratulations, my dear.
1: Yes, I'm celebrating my birthday too.
0: Oh, good. Well, you see, happy birthday. You know, Chaotic was saying no, he would have lost. Keep it right here, darling, and happy birthday to you. What's your name?
1: Alicia.
0: All right, Alicia, hold on. I'm going to take the rest of your information from you, all right? Happy birthday to you.
1: Okay.
0: That's the way to do it. Pensioners Anthem, doing this one especially for Rodney. Pensioners smiling today, though, Chaotic. Yeah.

0: can be heard in its calypsos. Welcome to Calypso Chronicles, exploring the people, places, and moments that shaped our musical history.
1: Calypso's influence on soca music. While calypso remains a cherished tradition, its influence can also be heard in modern soca music. In the 1970s, musicians began experimenting with new sounds by blending calypsos with contemporary rhythms and instrumentation. The result was soca, a genre that maintained calypso's Caribbean roots while introducing a more dance-oriented style. Although the music evolved, many of the calypso's core elements remained, including storytelling, social commentary, and the celebration of Caribbean culture. Today, calypso and soca coexist, each

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0: The TTT Limited Media Network says, come let we go to Tobago. Our first stop before Tobago Carnival is the Blue Food Festival. Come join us at Bloody Bay.
1: The Tobago Blue Food Festival may be known for its delicious cuisine, but its true strength lies in the communities that bring the event to life. The villages of Bloody Bay, Lansfourmi, and Palétuvier play an essential role in the festival's success. For residents of these communities, the festival is more than an annual event. It is an opportunity to showcase their culture, hospitality, and community spirit. Months before visitors arrive, residents begin preparations. Community groups, volunteers, farmers, vendors, and organizers work together to ensure every detail is in place. Their efforts help create an experience that reflects the warmth and authenticity for which Tobago is known. A key part of this collaboration is the work of the Blue Food Village Committee and other community stakeholders. Through their commitment and leadership, the festival continues to grow while maintaining its strong connection to the people and traditions of the region. The event also encourages community pride. It allows residents to celebrate their heritage, share their stories, and welcome visitors from across Trinidad and Tobago and beyond. In many ways, the festival demonstrates what can be achieved when communities unite around a common goal. The result is a vibrant celebration that benefits residents, businesses, and visitors alike. Behind every successful festival is a dedicated community. And in Tobago, the people of Bloody Bay, Lansfourmi, and Palétuvier continue to prove that community spirit remains one of the island's greatest strengths.
0: The TTT Limited Media Network says, don't miss the Tobago Blue Food Festival at Bloody Bay, October 18th, where tradition, flavor, and Tobago's rich culture come together. Come, let we go to Tobago.
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0: This is a Sweet 100 FM tribute to the life, music and legacy of one of the greatest voices ever to emerge from Trinidad and Tobago, the Mighty Sparrow. For generations, his music entertained us, challenged us, made us laugh, made us think, and told our stories. Today, we remember Dr. Slinger Francisco, the Mighty Sparrow. An inspiration beyond the stage. For those who followed him, studied his recordings, or found the courage to write and perform their own calypso, Sparrow's career offered a powerful example of what dedication to an art form could achieve. His passing closes a remarkable chapter, but his example remains available to every new generation willing to learn, create, and find its own voice. The Mighty Sparrow may have taken his final bow, but his voice will never be silent. His music remains. His stories remain. His legacy remains. Sweet 100.1 FM remembers and celebrates the life and extraordinary legacy of the Mighty Sparrow, Dr. Slinger Francisco. Rest in peace, Sparrow.
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2: And this is where we're going to shut it down for today, TNT. Just about 5 minutes now before three, making room for the Smooth Overdrive. Arlen the Artman alongside Adrian Don Moro, and leaving you with the voices of Los Tocadores and the Parandero. My name is Sharon. Chaotic, we're out.

family. Have a magical Christmas with Sweet 100 FM. Christmas allows us to draw into things in life that are just simply beautiful. There's a sense of sweetness in the air. This is the sweetest 100 days of Christmas. 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

Coco Payol. Good afternoon and welcome inside your 3 to 6 segment. We call it the Smooth Overdrive with the A-Class, Aurel and the Art Man, and yours truly, Adrian Dawn, taking you all the way till, 6 in the evening. And we say thank you to Sharon and Chaotic for taking us inside the afternoon rush. It's all part of the sweetest 100 days of Christmas. There was a little switcheroo this morning with Rhea working the morning drive. And, of course, Trotty holding on with Aegon inside the sweet mix. But it's all back to normal now. Netfa will come in at 6 with DJ Kadane. And we are taking a trip up to where there you'll find some more Coco Payols. Paramin. I hope your day is going well. It's a big day for Tobago with the opening of the East Terminal of the ANR Robinson Airport. While that is going on.

0: That's right. You just hear some shuffling, some noise, and if they're good with you, you'll hear the gate open and they'll come into your yard, into your gallery, and well, they'll just start up with the haranguing. Yes, house to house. That's singing Sandra, God rest her soul. This is Sweet 100, 100.1 FM. We're working our way down to a safety tip with the compliments of Look Opticians. And we've also got some entertainment news on the way.
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1: 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Look after each other. Christmas is about more than presents, parties, and decorations. It's about people. So this Christmas, take a moment to look after the people around you. 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
1: Here is your entertainment news on Sweet 100.1 FM. The Central Bank Museum welcomed visitors for a family-friendly event marking its reopening while paying tribute to the late artist William Willie Chen and commemorating 220 years of Chinese history alongside the national community. As told by senior curator at the Central Bank Museum, Nima Mowakil Zakuri, Chen's contribution to Trinidad and Tobago's visual arts is reflected in the Central Bank's own art collection. Solar Marinorama continues to greet visitors in the museum's lobby. The tribute also featured a dedicated display of his work and a screening of a 2015 interview, offering visitors insight into his childhood, life and artistic journey. The reopening provided an opportunity for families to reconnect with the museum, explore the nation's heritage and celebrate the enduring legacy of one of Trinidad and Tobago's distinguished visual artists. And with Tobago Carnival fast approaching, the island is already alive with soca as local artists ramp up preparations for the season. Spotlight turned to the Scarborough Amphitheatre, where 22 performers auditioned for the 5th annual Soca Titans competition. Through the competition, Tobago's artists are gradually carving out their own unique sound and identity within the genre. This came through with songs like Kokoriko, written by and performed by Foster Isaac. Other artists like Tam Tam had an authentic Jab Jab, which judges Preeti Adana and Dr. Kendrick Jason Noah believed was quite impactful. After 22 contestants, 9 were selected for the finals. Foster General, Tam Tam, Ivy, Kadani, Colonel Alexander, Prenzo, Vonte, Pucky, and Shaquan. They are hoping to dethrone 2-time champion Verse on October 28th. And that was your entertainment news on Sweet 100.1 FM.
2: 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And more entertainment news will come your way tomorrow morning inside the Sweet Morning Drive. 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Day 2, the Today Show, live from the Coco Reef Resort and Spa, to be followed later on in the evening by Rum on the Reef. October 30th, Next 99 and Jade Monkey says Fow. October 31st, we're starting your day covered in paint, powder, and pure bacchanal with Iconic Juve. Then it's time to clean up the Yup Life's bacchanal brunch. Then later on, it's one jammin' street party and Emerge Nightmass Revolution. The Samba Drome, Echoes of Rio, and the grand finale on November 1st, the Parade of the Bands, where we're back on the road with Iconic Mass. 10 stops, 5 days, one island, unlimited vibes. TTT Airways, come, let we go to Tobago.
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0: 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We're celebrating all right. And right now we're celebrating the life and times and music of one Slinger Francisco, the Mighty Sparrow.
1: This is a Sweet 100.1 FM tribute to the life, music and legacy of one of the greatest voices ever to emerge from Trinidad and Tobago, the Mighty Sparrow. For generations, his music entertained us, challenged us, made us laugh, made us think, and told our stories. Today, we remember Dr. Slinger Francisco, the Mighty Sparrow. One day, years from now, someone will put on a Mighty Sparrow song. Maybe Gene and Dinah, maybe Congo Man, maybe Mr. Walker, maybe one of the many songs that became part of the soundtrack of Caribbean life. And someone will say, boy, Sparrow was something else. And they will be right. Because Sparrow wasn't simply a singer. He was a songwriter, a storyteller, a performer, a social commentator, a mentor, and for millions of people, a familiar voice. His career crossed generations, his songs crossed borders, and his influence crossed musical genres. He performed around the world, including at Madison Square Garden, and became internationally known as the Calypso King of the World. But perhaps the greatest measure of a musician isn't the number of records sold. It isn't the number of awards. It isn't even the number of songs recorded. It's whether the music survives the person who created it. And Sparrow's music will survive. It will be played at carnival, at parties, at family gatherings, on the radio, in Calypso tents, in homes, in cars, and in the memories of people who grew up hearing that unmistakable voice. Dr. Slinger Francisco died on Sunday, September 27th, at the age of 91. But when the music plays, he will be there. When somebody laughs at one of his lines, he will be there. When a young Calypsonian picks up a microphone and tells a story, he will be there. When Trinidad sings, he will be there. Because that's the beautiful thing about music. The artist may leave us, but the song stays. And Sparrow left us plenty of songs. So today, we don't say goodbye to the music. We simply say thank you. Thank you for the laughter. Thank you for the stories. Thank you for the controversy. Thank you for the memories. And thank you for giving the Caribbean a voice the world could never ignore. The Mighty Sparrow. Dr. Slinger Francisco, rest peacefully and keep singing, because we'll keep listening. The Mighty Sparrow may have taken his final bow, but his voice will never be silent. His music remains. His stories remain. His legacy remains. Sweet 100.1 FM remembers and celebrates the life and extraordinary legacy of the Mighty Sparrow, Dr. Slinger Francisco. Rest in peace, Sparrow.
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0: And your sweet pick of the day is being brought to you with the compliments of PSCU on Us You Can Rely and Liberty Business Rooted in the Caribbean committed to you. It's Grunta. New on the Family Vibes rhythm. It is called The Christmas Gift.

0: Liberty Business, rooted in the Caribbean, committed to you.
1: Yes, Flow Business, one and the same. Look out, we'll get that again in the next hour, as we've got another sweet pick coming up at 4:30. We've also got a sweet double jam on the way in this hour, which will lead us up to our online draw at 4. 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Think you've got what it takes? Well, you know what to do. Swing through. All performances will be posted on the Jade Monkey Bar and Next 99.1 FM Instagram pages on Wednesday, 21st October, and that's next Wednesday, where the public can vote for their favorites. The top two artists with the most likes will earn a featured performance at Next 99.1 FM's Pavement Lime, Come Larry Lime, alongside some of Soca's biggest stars. 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As part of the Next 99 Fair Play initiative, selected artists won't just perform live at Jade Monkey. 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
0: 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Telfry, Muddy, Lil Kerry, Snakey, and Tread Lion. 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
1: It's there. 20 minutes before the hour, 20 minutes before 4 o'clock. Have a wonderful day, people. And we've got Deborah from the Garden of Senses wishing her brother-in-law, Bongo Andrews, out in Tobago, and his daughter a happy birthday. Also, Pamela Mason of Edinburgh 500, a happy birthday as well. Tricia Hamilton is coming at you right now.
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0: Christmas is a-coming. You know people who want their money. How did the ad go? It's my money and I want it now. And all of a sudden, you can't get in touch with them. They blocked you and they have money for you. Could you imagine that? This is Sweet 100, 100.1 FM. We're the Little Dust, Tricia Hamilton here on Sweet 100 as we work our way up to our information division feature. But first, let's take in this hurricane tip, courtesy TTT.
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2: Budget Bites, a look at some of the provisions of fiscal 2027.
3: Minister of Finance, the Honorable Devendranath Tanku, in his presentation of the 2027 national budget, reflected on the gains in the past fiscal year that paved the way for maintaining economic stability and ensuring that public resources are managed responsibly. Minister Tanku outlined how the country's economic performance is influenced by developments in international markets, trade, and the wider global economy.
4: Mr. Speaker, the global economy continues to be characterized by heightened uncertainty, geopolitical tensions, changing trade patterns and relationships, rapid technological advancement, and intensifying climate risks. The IMF projects global growth to decelerate in 2026 with elevated energy prices, inflationary pressures, and heightened global competition continuing to present significant challenges, particularly for small open economies seeking to expand exports, attract investments, and strengthen their competitiveness.
3: Minister of Finance, the Honorable Devendranath Tanku.
2: This has been Budget Bites, a look at some of the provisions of fiscal 2027. This was a production of the Information Division, Office of the Prime Minister.
0: And thank you to the Information Division, Office of the Prime Minister, for that information feature. It is just about 14 and a half before the hour. 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
1: 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Here's a sweet double jam.
0: And our sweet double jam is being brought to you with the compliments of Eastern Credit Union leading the way. In the spotlight, the Parang Boss, Gloria.

because he releases so many songs. Gloria Ebelem. It is taking our time up to 7 minutes. That was our double jam, by the way, brought to you with the compliments of Eastern Credit Union, leading the way. Are there any Glorias out there? Well, top of the afternoon to you. Time to traditionalize the parang, if I can use some poetic license. How's your day going? I hope it's going fine. Your online draw comes your way in just about 6 minutes.

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The first pick-through number is 28. That number again is 28. Now for a second pick-through number. And the second pick-through number is 1. That number again is 1. This afternoon's 4 o'clock pick-through numbers are 28 and 1 in that order. Our pick-two mega machine is loaded with 2 white balls and a mega ball. If a white ball falls, there'll be no extra payout. However, when the mega ball falls, if players paid an extra $5 minimum on the mega ball, they win the base payout and the additional mega payout. And we have the mega ball. Congratulations, you're a pick-two mega winner. Pick-two numbers, 28 and 1 in that order, call with the mega ball. You've won the base payout and the additional mega payout. And now for pick-four numbers.

0: The first pick phone number is 4. That number again is 4. The second pick phone number is 6. That number again is 6. The third pick phone number is 4. That number again is 4. And the fourth and final pick phone number is 1. That number again is 1. Repeating, this afternoon's 4 o'clock winning pick phone numbers are 4, 6, 4 and 1 in that order. Congratulations to all winners. Players, you deserve a win. 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
2: And thank you to the National Lotteries Control Board for making the online draw possible. It's 5 minutes after 4 o'clock. News is coming up. Fingers crossed.
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4: Every traditional recipe has a story. And in Tobago, many of those stories have been passed from one generation to the next through family kitchens and community gatherings. The Tobago Blue Food Festival celebrates more than food. It celebrates the preservation of knowledge. For decades, Tobagonians have shared recipes, farming techniques, and cooking traditions with their children and grandchildren, ensuring that valuable cultural practices are not lost. Many of the festival's most popular dishes are based on recipes that have been handed down through generations. While modern cooks continue to experiment with new flavors and techniques, the foundation remains deeply rooted in tradition. The festival also encourages younger people to become involved through educational initiatives and increased participation by secondary school students, the next generation is learning the importance of agriculture, food preparation, and cultural preservation. These experiences help young people understand where their food comes from and why it matters. They also foster pride in Tobago's heritage and encourage future generations to continue these traditions. As older generations share their knowledge, younger generations gain valuable skills and a deeper appreciation for their culture. It is a process that strengthens families, communities, and Tobago's identity. The Blue Food Festival serves as a reminder that preserving tradition isn't just about remembering the past. It's about preparing future generations to carry those traditions forward.
5: 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Come, let we go to Tobago.
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8: Good afternoon, Trinidad and Tobago. I'm Ayana Carter. This is TTT News, topping the news at this time. The opening ceremony for the new terminal of the ANR Robinson International Airport in Tobago is currently underway. Prime Minister Kamla Prasad Bisesa arrived using the new terminal and was greeted by Chief Secretary Farley Augustine and Minister of Works and Infrastructure Jolene John on the tarmac. Other cabinet ministers and Tobago House of Assembly assembly members are also present for the event. Both Caribbean Airlines and the Airports Authority of Trinidad and Tobago confirmed that passengers will utilize the new terminal from tomorrow, Wednesday, October 14th. Finance Minister Davindranath Tanku says economic diversification remains a major priority in the 2027 budget, with government targeting growth in tourism, agriculture, manufacturing and exports. Minister Tanku said the government's fiscal projections are designed to place the economy on a stronger footing over the coming year.
9: So we have several new initiatives that we have announced. We have $2.4 billion put aside for workers generally that will benefit. We are paying higher salaries and higher wages to NUGFW workers, to tutor, to public servants, etc. So despite all of those additional incentives, we now have a deficit projected at $3.6964 billion. Mm-hmm. I think that deficit is a workable deficit. I think we expect substantial benefits to come from the energy sector. When that comes, it will reduce the deficit.
8: The TTPS is seeking guidance on the procedures for the disposal of derelict TTPS vehicles following amendments to the Public Procurement and Disposal of Public Property Act of 2015. Attorney General John Jeremy was responding to a question in the Senate on behalf of the Minister of Homeland Security.
10: The Commissioner of Police has advised that the principal considerations that he uses to determine whether a TTPS vehicle is unserviceable and should be designated for disposal, those considerations are, one, the economic feasibility of continuing to repair and maintain the vehicle, two, the age of the vehicle, and three, any relevant safety considerations, including whether a vehicle has been involved in a road traffic accident and the extent of that.
8: In sport, 14 athletes were honored by the Trinidad and Tobago Olympic Committee for their outstanding performances at the 2026 Central American and Caribbean Games. The athletes gathered at Olympic House in Port of Spain on Tuesday, where they received their CAC Games medal bonuses. President of the Trinidad and Tobago Olympic Committee, Diane Henderson, then highlighted the importance of recognizing their athletes.
11: But it's so important that we truly support physically, you know, tangibly is the right word. So that's why, you know, so I'm always exhilarated. I'm always very happy to be able to do this and really also have a moment to celebrate them. Yes, we do at the games. Yes, we do when we do our social media and communications. But it's also, again, to come back again and say thank you for that effort. And we are here to help you do it again.
8: And now for a look at the weather with Zena James.
12: I am Zena James with your afternoon weather update. Upper-level moisture is enhancing some low-level cloud patches, giving us cloudy periods here and there. This could also bring a few showers across western Trinidad with the possibility of an isolated thunderstorm. During any heavy activity, gusty winds and street flooding are possible, so be mindful of that. As for our seas, although spring tides end today, caution is still advised, particularly around this evening's high tide at 5:16 p.m. But otherwise, seas will generally remain slight to moderate. I'll have the latest update on what's happening across the Atlantic in the full forecast at 7 p.m.
8: And that was your TTT News update. I'm Ayana Carter. Have a great afternoon.
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21: When King Crazy came along, and he invented a song. Just so, and so. The Baron's hope I was born.
18: 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Making Christmas sweeter. Sweet 100.1, the sweetest sound of Christmas.

Hey, that's what we're talking about when we say we can mix up the moods and the attitudes and keep it Christmas. The sweetest 100 days, boy. From the boys to Lauriston special, now to song from one of my favorite Christmas albums entitled My Gift to You. This is Alexander O'Neill.

Who are you calling up? Anyway, that's Alexander O'Neill. Our first Christmas, and if you're celebrating our very first Christmas with Sweet 100, well, you are in for the sweetest Christmas ever. Well, Marina, thank you. That is what I like to do, just put a smile on people's faces. Catherine, good afternoon to you. We also want to say hi to Patsy Duncan, Tanya, Tara Lutchman out there in Belmont. Hi, T. Hope everything is A-OK with you today. This is Sweet 100, 100.1 FM. We're going to take a brief pause and come back with more as we make our way through to 6 o'clock inside your smooth overdrive.

0: 100 will be your sweetness this Christmas as we celebrate the sweetest 100 days of Christmas. 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
1: 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All about the gift, the Christmas gift. 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

0: 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Third base, no time to waste. Bat in your crease. This is Sweet 100 for all the people asking what was the number that played and the playway today. A recap is coming up. Have no fear.
1: This is the big one. 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
2: 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Pick 2, the numbers 23 and 24 in that order, Mega Ball called. Pick 4, the numbers 2, 5, 9 and 3 in that order. 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Playway Jackpot, the numbers 27, 8, 32, 18 and 12 in any order. Pick 2, the numbers 16 and 23 in that order, Mega Ball called. Pick 4, the numbers 3, 3, 1 and 0 in that order. And at 4 p.m, Playway, the number 4, Dead Man. Playway Jackpot, the numbers 16, 24, 2, 14 and 11 in any order. Pick 2, the numbers 28 and 1, in that order, Mega Ball called. Pick 4, the numbers 4, 6, 4 and 1, in that order.
0: Well, I guess you all heard, 4 was the mark. And I always say when it comes, after a long time, it keeps coming.
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2: 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Today, we remember Dr. Slinger Francisco, the Mighty Sparrow. This Friday, October 16th, family, friends, admirers, and the wider nation will come together to bid farewell to the Mighty Sparrow. Between now and then, we make room for reflection, gratitude, and the songs that bring his memory close. 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The Mighty Sparrow may have taken his final bow, but his voice will never be silent. His music remains. His stories remain. His legacy remains. 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

0: Rebuscar, Andrew Del Pino. I think there's a relationship there. 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We're getting ready to wrap up hour number two.
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0: Drink your rum and go home. Just reach home safely. And don't overdo, please. It's 2 minutes before the hour. 2 minutes before 5 o'clock. This is Sweet 100, 100.1 FM. I hope all the people who might have missed the draw at four, you heard the recap. If you didn't, hit me up, let me know. I'll just play back the recap in hour number three. Alicia Alley, top of the afternoon. Lisa Nichols, it's good to have you. Ashton Babois, Marina, Anthony, the Scissors Master, Catherine, everybody inside is doing all right.
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2: 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Christmas soundtrack starts right here. Making spirits bright, one song at a time. 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

my friend Patrick Grell has been asking for this forever. It's Benji Sun, or Benji Sun. Prescription X, it's called. Whether it's a paracetamol, a flammer, a kataflam, matters not. Once it helps to ease the swelling or the pain. Prescription X. Oh, this is sweet 100.1 FM. The ideas they come up with. Final hour for today, Tuesday, October 13th. Lucky

0: cake I love with puncha crema. And the black egg has to have some spirits to give it that special Christmas flavor. Although some people would say it doesn't need it once it's made right. But, you know, it's nice to have that extra oomph. 14 minutes after the hour, this is Sweet 100, 100.1 FM. Sweet 100 family, Tobago Carnival is calling. 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
2: 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Check out the Falls social media pages and mall posters for more details. This promotion runs from July 24th to October 15th, and yes, it is NLCB approved.
3: The story of Trinidad and Tobago can be heard in its calypsos. Welcome to Calypso Chronicles, exploring the people, places, and moments that shaped our musical history.
4: Calypso, the voice of the people. For more than a century, Calypso has entertained, informed, challenged, and inspired. It has documented history, celebrated achievements, exposed injustice, and given ordinary people a voice. From the Chantwells of the past to today's performers, Calypsonians have preserved stories that might otherwise have been forgotten. Calypso remains one of Trinidad and Tobago's greatest cultural treasures and one of the Caribbean's most influential art forms. Its enduring popularity is a testament to the power of music, storytelling, and freedom of expression. As long as there are stories to tell, issues to discuss, and people seeking to be heard, Calypso will continue to thrive.
3: This has been Calypso Chronicles on the TDT Limited Media Network, celebrating the history, the heritage, and the enduring legacy of Calypso.
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100, you'll agree, there is nothing like Christmas in sweet, sweet TNT. Celebrating 100 days of Christmas with some Ray Parker Jr.

0: Oh, yes, indeed. Christmas time is definitely here.
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1: 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We cannot bring Birdie back, but we can honor what he gave us. 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The Mighty Sparrow may have taken his final bow, but his voice will never be silent. His music remains. His stories remain. His legacy remains. 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

Oh, this is Sweet 100, You're Well Put Away. Alison Joseph Patrick, Michelle Orr. I'm so happy you're enjoying the good

0: Alicia Jagasar, Christmas Joy. And you can bring some joy to some families by contributing to our collection drive for the Christmas season. And if you're not familiar with what we're talking about, it's something called The Gathering. Keep that in mind, because there's going to be a big celebration as well.
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0: And the day after that, well, that is the penultimate day of the carnival. And on November 1st, don't forget, it's the Parade of the Bands, and we out on bad with Iconic Mass. And if you're looking before that, we've got Fow on October 30th. We've got the Rum on the Reef on October 29th. And we've got the Pavement Lime on October 28th. That's the opening night when Next 99.1 gives you your vibe check. 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

0: 100 will be your sweetness this Christmas as we celebrate the sweetest 100 days of Christmas. 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

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On behalf of my DJ Arlen the Art Man, we had ourselves a great time, and we'll do it all over again tomorrow inside your smooth overdrive from 3 to 6. Until the next one, the A-Class, ding, ding, ding, schools out. 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

taking you all the way to 9 p.m. Would like to say thank you going out to Adrian the Don for bringing you this far alongside Arlen the Artman. But now it's time to step in your suite after six, right here on Suite 100. Hope that you had a great day today, a great Tuesday. the day after Monday, don't worry, you made it through. And today, Tuesday, you made it through as well. And maybe you're still making it through. And you still got a couple more hours to go. But don't worry, we're going to keep you company all the way through, pumping the sweet music as we continue to celebrate the sweetest 100 days of

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0: into Christmas spirit. We'd like to say good evening going on to Anthony Phillips, also Brenton, Latasha, Eastside, Miss Elma, top of the evening going out to you. Paul and his family, Eastside as well. Alana down Gasparillo. Yeah, you guys are coming in nice and slow, but nice and sweet. Good evening going on to Akel. Sending some blessings your way, man. We gotta take a small break. And we're gonna be right back right here on Sweet 100.
1: This is the Sweet 100.1 FM tribute to the life, music and legacy of one of the greatest voices ever to emerge from Trinidad and Tobago, the Mighty Sparrow. For generations, his music entertained us, challenged us, made us laugh, made us think, and told our stories. Today, we remember Dr. Slinger Francisco, the Mighty Sparrow. There are some voices that belong to a generation, and then there are voices that belong to a nation. The Mighty Sparrow was one of those voices. Slinger Francisco, known around the world as the Mighty Sparrow, has died at the age of 91. He passed away peacefully in New York on Sunday, September 27th, surrounded by loved ones following a brief illness. And today, Trinidad and Tobago is not simply mourning a singer, we are mourning a piece of ourselves. Born in Gran Roy, Grenada in 1935, Sparrow came to Trinidad as a young child. Here, he found the culture, the rhythm, and the musical language that would eventually make him one of the most influential calypsonians the world has ever known. His breakthrough came in 1956 with Gene and Dinah, and from there, the Sparrow story became Caribbean history. For more than seven decades, he sang about politics, relationships, social issues, culture, humor, struggle, and everyday life. He made us laugh. He made us think. Sometimes he made us uncomfortable. But he always made us listen. 8 Calypso Monarch titles, 8 Road March victories, hundreds of songs. A catalogue that crossed generations and carried the sound of Trinidad and Tobago far beyond our shores. But perhaps Sparrow's greatest achievement was this. He made Calypso matter to the world. Today, the stage is quieter. The microphone has been passed on. But the voice remains. Because legends don't disappear when they die. They live every time their music plays. The Mighty Sparrow, Dr. Slinger Francisco, our Sparrow, and what a mighty legacy he leaves behind. Rest peacefully, Birdie. Your songs will keep flying. The Mighty Sparrow may have taken his final bow, but his voice will never be silent. His music remains. His stories remain. His legacy remains. Sweet 100.1 FM remembers and celebrates the life and extraordinary legacy of the Mighty Sparrow, Dr. Slinger Francisco. Rest in peace, Sparrow.
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2: It's Christmas
0: time. As we continue right here on Sweet 100.
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0: Trish Lee Kelcher and Kevon Carter.
1: Already.
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0: The calendar.
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0: and Sweet right here on Sweet 100. We'd like to say top of the evening going out to Patsy Duncan. Sending all the love and light your way for sure. Well, guys, you know, it's about that time. We have our sweet pick of today. And it is brought to you courtesy First Citizens. Share the joy with the more the merrier alone from First Citizens. And it's coming down today from the man, Scrunter. It's called A Christmas Gift.
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2: 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Merry Christmas, everybody. Let me go.

0: That's the sound of the man's grunter. It's called a Christmas gift. And that was our sweet pick of today, brought to you courtesy First Citizens. Share the joy with the more the merrier loan from First Citizens. Our sweet pick of today.
1: Making spirits bright, one song at a time. Sweet 100.1.
0: Well, as we continue with all the great sweet music right here on Sweet 100.

0: The sound of Mercy Miranda, as she said, do not walk with your hands empty. Make sure to walk with something to share for everyone. Well, you could pass, but once you're passing with things, academia walking with stuff.
1: Plenty stuff.
0: He said he have plenty stuff to walk with. Yeah, he have plenty stuff. As we continue with the music, but you know what? We got to take a small break, and we're going to be back right here on Street 100.
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6: 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For generations, his music entertained us, challenged us, made us laugh, made us think and told our stories. Today, we remember Dr. Slinger Francisco, the Mighty Sparrow. For some of us, Sparrow was the voice playing in our parents' homes. For others, he was the artist we discovered as we grew older. Different generations, different memories, but one familiar voice connecting us all. As we prepare to say our final goodbye, those memories become even more precious. Birdie, thank you for being part of our lives. The Mighty Sparrow may have taken his final bow, but his voice will never be silent. His music remains. His stories remain. His legacy remains. Sweet 100.1 FM remembers and celebrates the life and extraordinary legacy of the Mighty Sparrow, Dr. Slinger Francisco. Rest in peace, Sparrow.
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From October 28th to the 1st of November, we're flying direct to the heart of the vibe. And please don't fasten your seatbelts, but prepare for turbulence. October 28th, Next 99 kicks things off with a vibes check. And its signature event, Pavement Line. Also happening on October 29th, the Trinidad and Tobago Today Morning Show comes to you live from the exquisite Coco Reef Resort in Spar, Tobago. Then as the sun set, the vibes continue with Sweet 100.1 FM Coco Bay Rum on the Reef collaboration with our Tobago Carnival official accommodation sponsor, the Coco Reef Resort in Spar. October 30th, leave your worries and stress behind as Next 99 and Jade Monkey Bar Carnival says foul. Then on October 31st, we're starting the day covered in paint powder and P.O. Bacchanal with iconic Juve. Then it's time to clean up, level up for the Yup Lives Bacchanal brunch before heading into the night for the Crown Point Arts and Street Festivals Committee. One jamming street party and emerge night mass revel the Samba Drome Echoes of Rio. November 1st, Carnival reaches a grand finale on the Parade of the Bands. We'll be on the road with iconic mass. 10 stop, 5 days, one island, ultimate vibes. TTT Airwaves, come, let me go to Tobago. Boarding now for Carnival 2026. Last call, last vibes.

But about 3 more minutes to the top of the hour. Don't forget, look out for the news headline, followed by the NLCB troll. This is Sweet 100 as we shut things down with our number one. And for DJ Kadane in your company, taking you all the way to 9. As we continue to play all the great music right here on Sweet 100.

0: Minister Kam Lapisan Bisesa hails opening of new Easter terminal at ANR Robinson International Airport as major investment in Tobago's future. PM proposes constitutional amendment to guarantee 2 Senate seats for Tobago. Finance Minister Devendranath Tanku defends Tobago's budget allocation, says that the island is poised for growth beyond tourism. Fans turn out in their numbers to pay last respects to the Calypso King of the World in Sapa.
1: We've had a wet start to the week, but that could change. I'm Zena James, and I'll have your midweek forecast up ahead.
2: And I'm Nasira Mohammed with sport. TTOC honours 14 CSE Games medalists with bonuses at Olympic House ceremony.
0: Those were the headlines. Stay tuned. 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
5: 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The first number is 12. The second number is 34. The third number is 22. The fourth number is 3. And the fifth and final number is 27. Repeating this evening's Playway jackpot numbers in any order are 12, 34, 22, 3 and 27. Play now, don't miss out on your chance to roll big with the Playway jackpot. Next we'll draw our winning pick 2 numbers.

The first pick-through number is 2. That number again is 2. And now for a second pick-through number. And the second pick-through number is 36. That number again is 36. This evening's winning pick-through numbers are 2 and 36 in that order. Our pick-through mega machine is loaded with 2 white balls and the mega ball. If a white ball calls, there'll be no extra payout. However, when the mega ball calls, if players paid an extra $5 minimum on the mega ball, they'd win the base payout and the additional mega payout. And we have the mega ball. Congratulations, you're a pick-through mega winner. Pick-through numbers 2 and 36 in that order fall with the mega ball. You've won the base payout and the additional mega payout. And now for pick-four numbers.

The first pick phone number is 5. That number again is 5. The second pick phone number is 5. That number again is 5. The third pick phone number is 2. That number again is 2. And the fourth and final pick phone number is 9. That number again is 9. Repeating this evening's winning pick phone numbers are 5, 5, 2 and 9. In that order. Our cash pot draw is next. Let's see what today's cash pot multiplier is.

0: Multiply for today is 1. That number again is 1. Now for the drawing of your 5 lucky cashpot numbers. Today's jackpot is an estimated $129,074. The first number is 20. The second number is 8. The third number is 17. The fourth number is 12. And the fifth and final number is 4. Repeating the cashpot numbers in any order are 20, 8, 17, 12 and 4, and the multiplier is 1. It's time for a Win for Life draw. Players, you deserve to win $20,000 every month for 20 years. The first Win for Life number is 10. The second number is 12. The third number is 16. The fourth number is 6. The fifth number is 20. And the sixth and final number is 14. And now for this evening's cash ball. And the cash ball number is 1. Repeating this evening's Win for Life numbers in any order are 10, 12, 16, 6, 20 and 14, and the cash ball number is 1. Check your tickets carefully. Your next chance to win is on Friday. Congratulations to this evening's winners. 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
2: Good day. On

welcome you to our number two right here on Sweet 100. The wonderful sounds of the man, Kenny J. Hush him out. It's now about 14 minutes after the hour of 7 p.m. On this wonderful Tuesday, we'd like to say good evening going out to Kame, Leslie, Adam, Carrie, Kyle, Summer, and of course, Davika is sending all the love as well. We'd like to say good evening going out to Anne-Marie out there in Barataria as well. And we have a birthday wish. It's all about me. You know who you are. Yeah, happy birthday to that special person. We say good evening going out to Simone as well. And of course, our beautiful sister, Al Tobago. Yeah, top of the evening going out to Kathy, Moylan, Ophelia over there in Tobago. As we continue to play the music. And the DJ is ready. Oh, we're grooving to the sweet music right here on Sweet 100. We are celebrating 100 days of Christmas music. The sounds of Nigel, a Christmas line. Right here on Sweet 100.

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1: This is a Sweet 100.1 FM tribute to the life, music and legacy of one of the greatest voices ever to emerge from Trinidad and Tobago, the Mighty Sparrow. For generations, his music entertained us, challenged us, made us laugh, made us think, and told our stories. Today, we remember Dr. Slinger Francisco, the Mighty Sparrow. Before social media, before podcasts, before 24-hour news, there was Calypso, and there was Sparrow. The Mighty Sparrow understood something very early. A Calypso song could be more than entertainment. It could be a newspaper. It could be political debate. It could be social commentary. It could be a joke shared across the country. And sometimes it could say what ordinary people were thinking but didn't have the platform to say themselves. That was the genius of Slinger Francisco. His songs documented Caribbean life, politics, history, relationships, money, race, culture, sex, religion, the things we celebrated and the things we argued about. And Sparrow had no problem taking aim at anyone. Politicians weren't safe, men weren't safe, women weren't safe, society wasn't safe. And sometimes, Sparrow himself wasn't safe from his own sharp tongue. But beneath the humor was something serious. He understood the power of the Calypsonian. The Calypsonian was a storyteller, the commentator, the historian, the satirist. And Sparrow carried that responsibility onto some of the biggest stages in the world. CARICOM describes him as a storyteller, social commentator, and cultural ambassador, a man whose songs reflected the Caribbean experience, its struggles, its people, and its political culture. That's why Sparrow's music remains relevant, because the subjects may change, but people don't change that much. We still love, we still argue, we still laugh, we still complain about politicians, we still have something to say. And somewhere in the background, there is a calypso waiting to say it for us. The Mighty Sparrow wasn't simply singing about Trinidad and the Caribbean. He was helping us understand

ourselves, and for that, we will always listen. The mighty sparrow may have taken his final bow, but his voice will never be silent. His music remains, his stories remain, his legacy remains. Sweet 100.1 FM remembers and celebrates the life and extraordinary legacy of the mighty sparrow, Dr. Slinger Francisco. Rest in peace, Sparrow.

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3: 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Lights and decorations. 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If something looks damaged, don't use it. And remember, don't overload electrical outlets or extension cords. Too many plugs in one outlet can cause overheating and create a fire risk. If you're putting lights outside, make sure they're specifically designed for outdoor use and keep electrical connections away from water. And when you head to bed or leave home, switch off those decorative lights. A little extra care can keep your Christmas bright for all the right reasons. This Christmas, decorate beautifully, but decorate safely. 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

wonderful sounds of Andy Williams. It's the most wonderful time of the year, and we absolutely agree. It's the most wonderful time of the year that we absolutely enjoy. Well, you know what? Right about now, we got something nice and sweet. It's our sweet pick. It's brought to you courtesy First Citizens. Share the joy with more, the merry alone from First Citizens. And it's coming down from the man, Scrunter. A Christmas gift. Our sweet pick of today.

That's our sweet pickup today, coming down from the man Scrunter. It's called A Christmas Gift, and it was brought to you courtesy First Citizens. Share the joy with a more the merrier loan from First Citizens. I would like to say good evening going out to Alley Cat. She said she's now getting in and locked onto Sweet 100. Of course, if you're stuck in some traffic, I promise you. And well, you know what? Anybody who have something for me, I want it now.

vibes now with Matt and Jizz. Tobago Carnival, you're by the beach. The music's sweet, sweet. The drinks are flowing. And your crew is there with some of your favorite carnival sounds coming to life with live performances. Sounds like a lime? Well, Sweet 100 has it. It's Sweet 100 and Coco Reef Resort.

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2: 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Pick 2, the numbers 23 and 24 in that order, Mega Ball called. Pick 4, the numbers 2, 5, 9 and 3 in that order. At 1 p.m., Playway, the number 25, Markoy. Playway Jackpot, the numbers 27, 8, 32, 18 and 12 in any order. Pick 2, the numbers 16 and 23 in that order, Mega Ball called. Pick 4, the numbers 3, 3, 1 and 0 in that order. And at 4 p.m., Playway, the number 4, Dead Man. Playway Jackpot, the numbers 16, 24, 2, 14 and 11 in any order. Pick 2, the numbers 28 and 1 in that order, Mega Ball called. Pick 4, the numbers 4, 6, 4 and 1 in that order.
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like to say good evening going out to Tanya, also Joanne, Judy out there in Cascade, Rosanna Brown, we say hi to you. It's

The first Christmas celebration was held on December 25th, 336 AD. That's a long time ago. Imagine if Sweet 100 FM was around then. We would have made it even sweeter. This is the sweetest 100 days of Christmas.